0: be. Hang in there, baby.
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But I wanna know for sure. 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

Wild thing, I think you move me. 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

This ain't no disco. We do that on a Saturday night. It ain't no country club either. This is the Tuesday Music Club. The Tuesday Music Club is a place where you can relax and talk to friends about music or whatever's on your mind and request almost anything you like from our jukebox. We'll also have a featured album and lots of other features to keep you entertained, including the Missing Words competition, the same old song and the twisted lyric. So why not join me, Adrian Picton, on Phoenix Radio 4 till 7 UK time, that's 11 till 2 US Eastern, for the Tuesday Music Club.

Hello, this is Terry Plasker, and I just dropped in to tell you about a show that you can hear on Phoenix Radio every Tuesday, Wednesday, Thursday and Friday from 10 a.m. UK, that's 5 on the east coast of the States. The show's called The Selection, and is presented by both myself and Sue Morgan. Sue will be here on Tuesdays and Thursdays, myself on Wednesdays and Fridays, and we'll both have a rich mix of music and features to keep you entertained across the morning. In the first hour, we'll have a top 10 at 10. Could be from either side of the pond. It will be from this time back then. Can you work out where then is? In the second hour of the show, amongst other things, we'll have 3 gentle songs in the coffee break. And the third hour, well, that's all down to you and the songs you fancy listening to. The Selection, Tuesday through Friday from 10 to 1 in the UK, 5 to 8 on the east coast of the States. We'd love to see you.

This is Herbie Allen, inviting you to join me every Sunday from 9 to 10 p.m. UK time, 4 to 5 p.m. U.S. Eastern, for the Motown Show. I will have all sorts of Motown for you, from the classic to even today. Artists from the Four Tops, Temptations, Supremes, Jackson 5, solo artists like Lionel Richie, Rick James, DeBarge. We'll also cover more modern artists occasionally, such as Boyz II Men, Erykah Badu, New Edition, and we'll also explore from time to time artists who have covered Motown over the years. If it's Motown, I'm gonna cover it on the Motown Show. In addition to the music, I will also give you information about various artists and what the label was up to during various times. The show is pre-recorded, but that does not mean you cannot send in requests, and I will give out contact information on the air. Every once in a while, I will also have a Motown-related theme as well, so you never know what you're gonna hear. So that's the Motown Show with me, Herbie Allen, every Sunday from 9 to 10 p.m. UK time, 4 to 5 p.m. U.S. Eastern, right here on The Phoenix Radio.

is choking from the smell of stale perfume. And that cigarette you're smoking, I'll scare you up to death. 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

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As well as a show theme and other recurring features like the comparison cover and Beat the Record, you'll hear some great golden oldies from the likes of the Beatles, the Beach Boys, Len Barry, and many more. 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

diamonds.

0: The family of 18-year-old Henry Nowak, who was stabbed to death with a ceremonial knife, are calling for urgent action to tackle knife crime. Henry's murderer, 23-year-old Vikram Digwa, told police he'd been the victim of racist abuse before the stabbing. The court heard that was a lie, and Digwa was handed a life sentence. Henry's father, Mark, spoke outside the court.
1: For us, there is no closure. There is no moment where the pain stops. There is no moment where the Henry-shaped hole in our family is filled. We will carry this grief every single day for the rest of our lives. But today matters. Today, Henry was released.
0: Sir Keir Starmer is on damage control today following the latest batch of documents relating to Lord Peter Mandelson. He'll chair a cabinet meeting later after files showed infighting amongst Labour and criticism against the Prime Minister. In one message, Mandelson described Number 10 as bereft and beleaguered and in need of a complete revamp. Russia have struck Ukraine with a large-scale attack overnight, killing at least three people. A number of buildings and civilian infrastructure were damaged across Kyiv, with explosions heard through most of the night and into the early morning. Ukrainian President Volodymyr Zelensky had warned Moscow was preparing a renewed assault. An extremely rare medical condition which caused a mother of two to black out when she ate has been successfully treated. Sarah Hall's heart stopped beating properly 12 times in a single day, triggered by her swallowing. After joining a research project, she's now able to eat without fear of fainting. Sarah says it's changed her life.
2: I haven't had any symptoms. I don't get the dizziness when I eat anymore. Obviously, I'm not losing consciousness, but literally since I've walked out of the hospital and every meal I've eaten since then, it's been amazing.
0: And Idris Elba will be knighted by the King at Windsor Castle today. He's among a number of stars such as Tor Valentine and Paul Elliott, better known as Paul Chuckle, receiving honours. Sir Idris was awarded the knighthood in the New Year's Honours list for services to young people. From Radio News Hub, I'm Frankie Hairsine.
3: 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This What Matters to You Day, new research from St. Christopher's Hospice reveals what people say matters most in their final moments. Helena Talbot Rice from the charity explains.
4: Hospice care is about asking what matters to you, truly listening to the answer and helping to make it possible. At St. Christopher's Hospice, we want to change how people think about hospices and end of life. So this global What Matters to You Day, we're asking you to think about what matters to you and to ask those close to you.
5: Phoenix weather.
0: Rain clearing in most parts, lingering in the far northeast though, but widespread showers later on, some heavy and thundery in places. Highs today of around 19 degrees Celsius in the south and slightly cooler elsewhere.
6: And good morning, everyone. How are we? It's Rob here with another great show. It's breakfast time. How you doing?
7: If you hate mornings, it's okay. Mornings are boring. Mornings are slow. Mornings are mornings. I hate mornings, but I love
8: Rob Clark.

Hey then, good morning, how are we? Rob here till 10 o'clock, let me just get my voice in order. You know how it is, first thing in the morning, gotta get the voice in order. Oh, there we are then, yes. Indeed, haven't really said much since I woke up because I'm not allowed to talk before the alarm goes off, so... I'm joking, really. That's not really a thing. I'm just... Kathy says that, no, I shouldn't be allowed to talk before the alarm goes off. Yes. Do you have a certain way of waking up in the morning, I wonder? Yes, indeed. Well, I'm one of these annoying people, you see, who wakes up and it's good morning and opens all the windows and stuff like that. I would imagine I'm probably one of the most annoying people in the morning.

candidate for a breakfast program, really. Hello to Terry, who's listening. Hello, Terry. How are you? And Sabrina is also listening. She said, I haven't listened to the Phoenix in the morning for ages, and you're on. LOL. Whatever that means.

Hello to Anna, who is listening from bed. Not quite time to get up yet, but it will be just after the last minute snuggle this morning. That's just before 7:30. Okay then. Right, then we've just had that. No, we want that instead now. Let's have Ace of Base then. Life is a flower. Plenty of feel-good tunes between now

0: Okay, good song, Kathy says. Nice and positive for your Tuesday. She's always been out, been outside as well, I know, and it's not even visiting day either. Crazy, isn't it? Hey, good stuff, eh? So, hello, Kathy, and have a good day today. Thank you for tuning in. Adrian's listening. Is Sue with him? Did he say here? He did say something. Yes, Sue and I are listening, he says, which is great stuff. Hello, Sue, and check her out from 10 o'clock today with your selection, with your top 10 of 10 and all that good stuff in there. We will be listening. We may have to take a little break for a certain national music quiz. But, yeah, I know you can catch it later, but it's not the same, is it? But if we do take a little break for a certain national music quiz, then we will be back, okay? Sabrina's been on. She says, I thought you were going to play the Birdie song when you played that music bed. David Carroll and his orchestra, that one. That's a classic one from the offshore days, from Radio Veronica, that one. So, yeah, we liked that one. And, yeah. Okay then, so here we are till 10, loads of good stuff, and built on your interaction today, so feel free to give me a shout, and we've got a last minute snuggle, a triple, don't know what we're doing with that yet, I don't know what we're doing with the 5 after 9, but we will do them, so there we are, and if I get my shizzle together a little later, we can do some notable musical facts from on this day as well. How about it? Okay. Oh, right, yeah. Here's Chakademus and Pliers then. Oh, tease me. Good morning to Tim Appleby. Hello, Tim. Hope you're well. Nice to have you listening too.
1: Just floating like

That's Chakadima's Employers and Tease Me on your Tuesday breakfast program. It's Rob in the morning today. Cara has had a little internet malfunction. She's just getting a roof sorted there. And she's come back to her place and it looks like they've chopped through the cable. Unbelievable how these people can do things like that. But that's why there's no Cara today. Hopefully she'll be back with you tomorrow. These engineers do take a while to come out sometimes, though, don't they? That's no good. Last minute snuggle coming up in a second because I always end up rushing it. So we're going to do it after George Harrison just to so we can enjoy every second of it. And here's George.

Day 153 of the year, by the way, in case you're interested. Yeah, it's going fast, isn't it? Not long until the summer solstice, isn't it? And then, you know, well, who knows? It's just, everything's just going so fast, isn't it, these days? Time's going so fast. Maybe that's like as we're getting older and all of that. Who knows? Right, okay then, before news and weather at news headlines and weather at 7:30, we're going to do your last minute snuggle. Now, I normally rush this and don't get a chance to play both records, so I'm starting a bit earlier today. And our last minute snuggle today is from the 90s. We're going to have Janet Jackson and a bit of Take That. So, you ready? 3, 2, 1, snuggle.

morning to Tim Appleby. Good morning, Tim. He's asking me how I am. I'm good, thank you. And I hope you're okay too. Thank you so much for your message. We're right in the middle of our last minute snuggle here. Both of these from the 90s, from 1993, Janet Jackson and Again, and from 95. Let's snuggle to a bit of Take That, Back for Good.

0: Take that then, back for good on your Tuesday breakfast. It's Rob here today, in for Cara, as she's got a bit of an internet malfunction because of those stupid workmen. They always cut through cables and do naughty things, don't they? They do. Who would have thought? Yes. Right, well, hopefully she'll be back tomorrow. So, there's your last minute snuggle then. Hope you enjoyed that. And I got it all in before the headlines as well, didn't I? So, great news. Okay, then. So, what have we got today for you? Quick look before we do news headlines and weather. Sue's on at 10 o'clock today. And indeed, I shouldn't have done that, should I? Because I haven't looked myself properly yet as to who's on. Is it Rhonda today? I believe it is. Afternoon Delight is with you from 1 o'clock. Adrian with the Tuesday Music Club at 4 o'clock. Kevin Russell's got Flashback Gold, of course, and Memory Lane happening at 9 o'clock tonight. But right now, it's just gone 7:30. Let's get some news and some weather. It's Tuesday morning. Good morning to you.
1: The family of 18-year-old Henry Nowak, who was stabbed to death with a ceremonial knife, are calling for urgent action to tackle knife crime. Henry's murderer, 23-year-old Vikram Digwa, told police he'd been the victim of racist abuse before the stabbing. The court heard that was a lie. Digwa was handed a life sentence. Henry's father, Mark, spoke outside the court.
2: For us, there is no closure. There is no moment where the pain stops. There is no moment where the Henry-shaped hole in our family is filled. We will carry this grief every single day for the rest of our lives. But today matters. Today, Henry was believed.
1: Sir Keir Starmer is on damage control following the latest batch of documents relating to Lord Peter Mandelson. In one message, Lord Mandelson described Number 10 as bereft and beleaguered. Russia have struck Ukraine with a large-scale attack overnight, killing at least three people. Explosions were heard through most of the night and into the early morning. And Idris Elba will be knighted by the King at Windsor Castle today for services to young people. From Radio News Hub, I'm Frankie Hairsine.
3: Radio Works. This What Matters to You Day. New research from St. Christopher's Hospice reveals what people say matters most in their final moments. Helena Talbot Rice from the charity explains.
4: Hospice care is about asking what matters to you, truly listening to the answer and helping to make it possible. At St. Christopher's Hospice, we want to change how people think about hospices and end of life. So this global What Matters to You Day, we're asking you to think about what matters to you and to ask those close to you. Phoenix.
1: Weather. Rain clearing in most parts, lingering in the far northeast though, but widespread showers later on, some heavy and thundery in places. Highs today of around 19 degrees Celsius in the south and slightly cooler elsewhere.

Okay, then. There we are. Right. Okay, what are we doing here? I've hit my button once too often, so I've lost my music folder. Where is it? Here it is. There we go. Right. Okay, what you got on today, then? Anything exciting? What are you doing? We would like to know. How about it? Okay, let us know. Good stuff. Should we do that? Let's have some Jackson, shall we? I reckon that will be a good call for this time on a Tuesday morning. Good morning, and good morning to Anna, who's out of bed, which is great news. We're ready for another exciting day at the office. At least she's got a PA working for her, so that's good news, isn't it?

Jackson's Zen. Can you feel it? Terry's been on and he says, I've got a busy day today, so I'm going to have to turf myself out of bed to this brilliant Jackson song. Tim's been on. He says, I've been up since about midnight, so chances are I'm going to have to have a little nap later. Oh, I know. Yeah, I know. Having a little nap in the day, that doesn't go down well here, unfortunately. So yeah, I'm kind of out of the habit of doing those kind of things these days. So yeah, naps in the day are a thing of the past, aren't they? Sabrina's saying, I've never heard you say turf yourself out of bed. Okay, well, there you are then. So, right, it's Tuesday morning and we are here until 10 o'clock waking up together. Got your triple at 8 o'clock. I think we'll just do some feel-good tunes for that one. I do have an idea for the 9:05 because of something that happened last night while we were all chatting together. Something happened, so I'll let you know about that a little bit later. So that gives me an idea for a 9:05, which I'll share with you in a little while. It's Tuesday morning, as I say, 38 minutes past the hour, and here's Julia Fordham.

It's the kind of tune, isn't it, that you don't hear very often, but when you do hear it, you think, oh yeah, it's so good, isn't it? Julia Fordham, Love Moves in Mysterious Ways on your Tuesday morning breakfast programme. Robin for Cara this morning. Good morning. What are you up to today? Feel free to tell us all about it. We'd love to hear what you're doing. Or, yes, if you want to know what I'm doing, then I can tell you that as well if you want. I'm quite accommodating like that. Here's Al Stewart now. We're here till 10 o'clock, triple after 8 o'clock, and a 5 after 9 after music.

What a great tune. That's Al Stewart and Time Passages. It's Rob here till 10, and we do have a feel-good flashback for you here. Two tracks from the 60s, starting off with Curtis Lee.

In the middle of your feel-good flashback for this morning, that's Curtis Lee, Pretty Little Angel Eyes, and here's Maxine Nightingale, Oh No, Not My Baby. Good morning, Cam.

Maxine Brown then. Oh no, not my baby. Indeed, Anna's up and about now. She's awake and she's in the living room, which is great news. Kaz is also awake. She's not up and about yet, though. So there we are. Right. Okay, then. It's 5 minutes to 8 o'clock. And more and more people joining us every second, aren't they? So that is good news. So yeah, hiya. If you want to say hello, all the usual ways apply. Phoenix Radio Telegram is there, and you can find that anywhere you want. Just have a look. You'll find it. You've also got to email Rob at phoenixradio1208. You can do what the Shannons did and email me in there and say hello. And also we've got the text numbers, which you can find on the website for the UK, North America and Canada. Start your message with the word Phoenix and stick your name in there just so we know who you are. Okay, then. I'm waffling because our next track is like 3 minutes 14, but I don't think I'm going to have to be able to waffle all that time to fit it in nicely until the news. We've got a triple after 8 o'clock, and I think we're just going to do some feel-good tunes for that one. And after 5 after 9, after 9 o'clock, of course, will be something completely different. I've got an idea. I just need to put some meat on the bones of that between 8 and 9. So little look as to what we've got coming up today. Sue's up at 10 o'clock. You've got Afternoon Delight at 1. Adrian's back with the Tuesday Music Club at 4. 7 o'clock is Kevin Russell Flashback Gold and the Memory Lane show on at 9 o'clock, directly after Kevin's taking us up to the news. Then it's Links with Inch.

0: Okay, that's Links and Intuition then. 8 o'clock, news and weather times.
1: The family of an 18-year-old who was stabbed to death with a ceremonial knife in Southampton have called for action to address what they call the national emergency of knife crime.
2: We need real solutions. We need investment in prevention. We need stronger action on the sale, the ownership, the carrying of all knives. And as this case so painfully demonstrates, we need common sense applied to our laws.
1: That's the father of Henry Nowak speaking after 23-year-old Vikram Digwa was jailed for 21 years. Henry had been accused of racism, although that was found not to be true. He was handcuffed when he collapsed from his injuries. At least 11 people are now confirmed to have been killed after Russia launched a massive attack on Ukraine. Explosions were reported throughout the night and into the morning across the country, with a number of civilian infrastructure targeted. Ukrainian President Volodymyr Zelensky had been warning that Russia were preparing to ramp up their attacks. Nicola Sturgeon's ex-husband is back in court today after admitting to embezzling £400,000 of the SNP's money. Former party chief executive Peter Murrell spent the money on a number of items, including two cars and a motorhome. Prosecutors will lay out the facts of the case. The UK's net zero economy now supports over 1 million workers, delivering £105 billion in economic value in 2025. The Confederation of British Industries say the number of jobs and services that contribute towards cutting emissions is growing rapidly. It includes things like solar panel installers, renewable tech suppliers, and clean energy company executives. And a woman has been treated for a rare medical condition that would make her faint after every meal. 50-year-old Sarah Hall has now taken part in a medical trial to stop her from blacking out at the dinner table.
3: I feel particularly lucky to have been part of the trial, to have had my life changed, but also to sort of raise awareness to others that it's had such a positive impact on my life.
1: It's thought the condition only affects around 150 people across the world. From Radio News Hub, I'm Frankie Hersein.
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1: Rain clearing in most parts, lingering in the far northeast though, but widespread showers later on, some heavy and thundery in places. Highs today of around 19 degrees Celsius in the south and slightly cooler elsewhere.

Rob Clark. Let's start off with David Bowie and Rebel Rebel, starting our triple of feel-good tunes off this morning. Good morning, how are you doing today?

That's B.A. Robertson then, bringing to the end our triple for today. Just three feel-good tunes. We thought we'd do that for you today. We do have other things for you to join in with later, like the 5 After 9. Any ideas? We'll fire that one at you a little more towards 9 o'clock this morning. And staying in the 70s with Frankie Valli, Green.

That's Frankie Valli and Grease then, from the hugely successful, can't even say successful today, and I've been awake over an hour as well. It was successful anyway, wasn't it? 1978 for the Grease. And I did say on Friday when we were doing Dino Music that I was going to play something from the Grease soundtrack. I think I'll do that before 9 o'clock today, because we love the Grease soundtrack. And I've been in a couple of theatre productions of Grease as well. We did all the music from Grease once, and I was involved in that. And it was fun, it was. So there we are. What fun things are you doing today then? Do let us know. We'd love to hear from you. And next, it's Carly Rae Jepsen.

That's Carly Rae Jepsen then on your Tuesday morning breakfast programme. Rob looking after things for Cara today. Those naughty workmen have chopped through our internet cable. Would you believe it? Just crazy. Imagine coming back after a busy time away and thinking, oh, there's nothing more I'd like to do than relax and listen to my favourite music library. Oh dear, the only problem is it's on the internet, isn't it? Oh no, how dreadful. Hopefully she'll be back with you tomorrow anyway, so I'm here. Last minute. Yeah, that's me. Yeah, filling in last minute. Here's Haircut 100.

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Rob in for Cara today. News and weather coming up at 8:30 today, and tons of great tunes in the playlist too. 9:05 today. I'd like your help with that if that's not a problem. Is that okay? Yeah, okay then. Good. Right then. Okay, let's go to the news with a little bit of Kylie Minogue, shall we? Let you know what I've got coming up today. So Sue's after me at 10 o'clock. Afternoon Delight at 1. Adrian's got your Tuesday Music Club with all the usual competitions and features in there from 4. Kevin Russell's got Flashback Gold and Big Bob with Memory Lane from 9 o'clock tonight. That's how it's looking for you. So it's a busy old day on the Phoenix Radio. No gaps. That's what we like. Yeah, the only station big enough to do it.

0: The family of an 18-year-old who was stabbed to death with a ceremonial knife in Southampton have called for action to tackle knife crime.
1: We need investment in prevention. We need stronger action on the sale, the ownership, and carrying of all knives. And as this case so painfully demonstrates, we need common sense applied to our law.
0: That's the father of Henry Nowak speaking after 23-year-old Vikram Digwal was jailed for 21 years. Henry had been accused of racism, although that was found not to be true. At least 11 people are now confirmed to have been killed after Russia launched a massive attack on Ukraine. Explosions were reported throughout the night and into the morning across the country. Nicola Sturgeon's ex-husband is back in court today after admitting to embezzling £400,000 of the SNP's money. Former party chief executive Peter Murrell spent the money on a number of items, including cars and a motorhome. And the UK's net zero economy now supports over 1 million workers, delivering £105 billion to the economy. From Radio News Sub, I'm Frankie Hairsign.
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0: Rain clearing in most parts, lingering in the far northeast though, but widespread showers later on, some heavy and thundery in places. Highs today of around 19 degrees Celsius in the south and slightly cooler elsewhere.

I'm driving in my car. If you're in a car at the moment, hello to you. If you're visually impaired, I hope you're not driving, though. That would be disastrous, wouldn't it? This is UB40 with Robin and Ali Campbell, Pato Banton.

That's UB40 and Ali Campbell and all of that lot. Pato Banton in there too. Baby, come back. Tuesday brekkie is what we're doing here together. What you're up to today, let us know. We could do with hearing all about it because we're quite nosy here in the breakfast studio. Production team are especially nosy. So satisfy their curiosity and let us know what you're up to today.

That's 10cc, the things we do for love and the things we do for you is give you a breakfast show every day of the week, and it's Rob doing it today rather than Cara, because she's got no internet. How awful must that be to have no internet? Can't even begin to imagine that.

That's Alanis Morissette then, and Ironic on this Tuesday morning. Loads of great music to play for you all day here on the Phoenix Radio. 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

Tennessee, a bit of classic Motown for you. News and weather coming soon after that. We've got your 5 after 9 where we choose the topic and you choose the tunes after news and weather. Taking us closer to that, it's Kim Appleby.

Just say hello to Patsy. Hello, Patsy. She sent us an email saying that she's listening. So, yes, you're in the loyal listener club this morning, along with everybody else. So, taking us up to the news.

0: There we go, Georgie Fame and the Blue Flames. If it wasn't for Georgie Fame, there would have been no offshore radio or commercial radio in the UK. Consider that. Yes, well, quite a generalistic point, but it does apply. News and weather.
1: The family of an 18-year-old who was stabbed to death with a ceremonial knife in Southampton has called for action to address what they're calling the national emergency of knife crime. Henry Nowak was killed in early December. His killer, 23-year-old Vikram Digwal, was jailed for 21 years yesterday. Henry's father spoke outside the court.
2: Justice alone is not enough. We want to use Henry's heartbreaking story to make change for the better. We do not want his death to be used to create further division, hatred, or tension. We want his story to make our streets safer for everyone.
1: Russia have struck Ukraine with a large-scale attack overnight, killing at least 11 people. A number of buildings and civilian infrastructure were damaged across Kyiv, with explosions heard through most of the night and into the early morning. Ukrainian President Volodymyr Zelensky had warned Moscow was preparing a renewed assault. Sir Keir Starmer chairs a cabinet meeting today as the government deal with the fallout of the latest batch of documents relating to Lord Peter Mandelson. More than 1,000 documents were released yesterday, including dozens of WhatsApp messages. In them, Lord Mandelson criticised the government, saying the Prime Minister lacked verve. The first of two 24-hour London Underground driver strikes have begun this morning. It's expected to cause huge disruption to the tube network, and it follows failed last-minute talks to resolve a dispute over the working week. An extremely rare medical condition which caused a mother of two to black out when she ate has been successfully treated. Sarah Hall's heart stopped beating properly 12 times in a single day, triggered by swallowing. After joining a research project, she's now able to eat without fear of fainting. Sarah says it's changed her life.
3: I haven't had any symptoms. I don't get the dizziness when I eat anymore. I'm not losing consciousness, but literally since I've walked out of the hospital and every meal I've eaten since then, it's been amazing.
1: And Taylor Swift confirms she has written an original song for the upcoming Toy Story 5. From Radio News Hub, I'm Frankie Hersine.
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5: Phoenix Weather.
1: Rain clearing in most parts, lingering in the far northeast though, but widespread showers later on, some heavy and thundery in places. Highs today of around 19 degrees Celsius in the south and slightly cooler elsewhere.
0: Okay, final hour together then, and it's time for your 5 after 9. I'll tell you all in a second what it's all about. How you doing? Rob here, Tuesday on the Phoenix Radio. Okay, so imagine the scene then. We're all sat in our respective houses, chatting away online. You know the way we do? That's what we do, chatting online. And Kaz is about to make her tea. And all of a sudden, oh no, she realises that only part of the house has got power and something's happened. Oh no, what's happened? And so she goes round and starts smacking everything and, getting all excitable because she can't, obviously, because she can't find out what's gone wrong. So it turns out that there's a fuse blown somewhere, but it's tripping all the switches and all the rest of it. So, yeah, so got me to thinking. I did end up having her dinner in the end, so don't worry, everyone. She's not going to starve anyway, so it's okay. So, the 5 after 9 today is all about things being broken or being fixed, home improvements, that kind of thing. What do you reckon to that? Is that okay? So, any ideas? If you want to elaborate on that, that could be fun, couldn't it? So we've got a few tracks in the playlist here waiting to go, but we'd like your suggestions as well. So a good one to start off with is Coldplay and

0: That's Coldplay and Fix You. Got to say good morning to Granny. Good morning, Granny. How are you? She says it's cold today. I'm listening from bed. It's not that cold, really, is it? Or maybe it's just getting old. Do you feel the cold now, Granny? 9:05, all about things being broken or being fixed or anything to do with your household repairs, houses, anything like that. Just throw them at me and I will get them on for you. You always choose really good things anyway.
1: Right, said Fred.

0: Just have to leave it standing on the landing, that's all. You see, the trouble with Fred is he's too hasty. Now, you never get nowhere if you're too hasty.
1: Yeah, produced by George Martin, I believe. Is that Bernard Cribbins? Right said Fred. So 9:05 today, all about things that are breaking, things that are getting fixed, or home improvement, houses, anything along those lines. Feel free to give me a shout and we'll get it on for you. Yes, continuing with the same theme with Mr. Mister now, of course, Broken Wings.

There you go, Mr. Broken Wings on your 9:05 Tuesday morning. How you doing? It's Rob here. Plenty of tea at my disposal this morning to help me get through the programme. Not that it's too difficult. It's gone really fast, actually, which is good, isn't it? Hope it's gone fast for you. Bet yet it's dragged for you, hasn't it? But never mind. Yeah, a few requests coming up on the 9:05 tip. Kaz has been on. She says, can you play this by Carmen? It's Broken Hearted.

Okay, that's Carmen then, and Broken Hearted. Hello, it's Paul David. Hiya, Paul. You all right? Yes, your text message did reach me. I actually was just reading it before I opened your email. So I was just about to say hello to you anyway. So yeah, my apologies about that one, but I had seen it and I was just about to say hello to you. So yeah, big hi to you. And if you want to come back with a 5 after 9 request, then feel free, be happy to play that one for you. Got a few emails to go through, so we could well have some more suggestions in there as well. So good morning, Paul David, the wonder of Wembley. Granny's been on. We've got a good few requests to get through here. It's been quite busy, so just bear with me. Granny's been on. She wants to hear Matthew Wilder, Break My Stride.

Matthew Wilder then, Break My Stride for Granny. That's Justine. Thank you for asking for that one. That's a good one. Terry's been on with a couple of suggestions. Here's his first one. It's Joe Jackson.

There we go, that's Joe Jackson breaking us in two. Terry's second suggestion. Then we got one from Sue coming up for you. So if you have asked for something, bear with me, and it is coming on. I can promise you, doing them in the order that I received them. Terry's second suggestion, again, is Bernard Cribbins.

There we go. That's Ben Cribbins, then, and Hole in the Ground. Great stuff. Second outing for him on the 5 After 9 today. Sue's been on. She's with you at 10 o'clock today with all your usual selection stuff. Listen out for that one. We certainly will be. And she's asked for Tavares.

Okay then, who else have we got on the 5 After 9 today? Chris Maddox has been on. Hello, Chris. He's asked for a couple of things. We'll do one of them now. Chris Chanson and Fix a Drink.

That's Chris Jansen and Fix a Drink, the clean version, by the way. You nearly had some language in there. But there we are. Paul David, hi there. And thanks for your 5 After 9 request. It's Rosemary.

There you go, that's Rosemary Clooney then for Paul David, This Old House, and the duck has been on. Indeed, yes, he was a very good duck when he was here the other day. Yes, had a great time we did, didn't we? Nice one. And nice to see he got back safe anyway. And he said, can we have a bit of James Taylor, Handyman, of course. And Chris, if you're listening, another song that you asked for is On Its Way.

There we go, Bob Dylan, Everything Is Broken. Continuing with a Terry request. There's two songs with this title coming up, The House That Jack Built.

That's Tracy then, produced by Paul Weller back in the day. And that's the house that Jack built in 1983. Kaz has been back on saying, please can you play Nick Kershaw? Yeah, she does say please sometimes. Please can you play Nick Kershaw, Old House.

There you go, that's Nick Kershaw. And Kaz asking for that one. And that is, in fact, Old House. Sue's been on, and she says, thank you for a great breakfast programme there. Yes. Oh, great stuff. Okay, well, we've only got a bit of time left now, so no point in playing anything, is there? No, we'll just disappear when the time comes. Let me just get my disconnect button ready. Yeah, okay. You know, these things have to be done, and you have to disconnect on time, like now. So I'm saying ta-ra. Sue's next.

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1: The family of 18-year-old Henry Novak, who was stabbed to death with a ceremonial knife, are calling for urgent action to tackle knife crime. Henry's murderer, 23-year-old Vikram Digwa, told the police he'd been the victim of racist abuse before the stabbing. The prosecution say that was a wicked lie. Henry's father, Mark, spoke outside the court.
2: There is no moment where the pain stops. There is no moment where the Henry-shaped hole in our family is filled. We will carry this grief every single day for the rest of our lives. But today matters. Today, Henry was believed.
1: The body of an 11-year-old boy has been recovered after he went into a river in South Yorkshire. Mackenzie Swift had last been seen entering the River Don on Saturday evening. Rescue teams had been searching for him since. Officers have thanked the public for their help trying to find him. At least 11 people are now confirmed to have been killed after Russia launched a massive attack on Ukraine. Explosions were reported throughout the night and into the morning across the country, with a number of civilian infrastructure targeted. Ukrainian President Volodymyr Zelensky had been warning that Russia were preparing to ramp up their attacks. Sir Keir Starmer is on damage control following the latest batch of documents relating to Lord Peter Mandelson. He'll chair a cabinet meeting today after files showed infighting amongst Labour and criticism against the Prime Minister. In one message, Mandelson described Number 10 as bereft and beleaguered and in need of a complete revamp. And a mother of two who blacked out every time she ate has now been treated. Sarah Hall had a rare medical condition that meant she fainted after meals, with her heart stopping 12 times a day.
3: Eating became kind of quite a stressful situation for me, because I never knew kind of what would happen at each mealtime, whether I would lose consciousness or not. So it became, eating became very, very functional and unenjoyable, and quite a stressful time.
1: Well, she's now been treated in a landmark medical trial. There are only 150 reported cases of the condition worldwide. From Radio News Hub, I'm Frankie Hersein.
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5: Phoenix weather.
1: Widespread showers, sometimes heavy and even thundery at times, particularly on the south coast and the far north. Drier across some eastern and central parts, with highs of 19 degrees Celsius.
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Do some hellos after Clout and Substitute here on The Selection.

and Clout. Second up this morning from the 70s. Now, have you been a part of the Friday selection when we do the top 10 at 10? 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Woo! Tell you. Get the chance that the first hour of the show, 4 mornings a week, to play the top 10 at 10 game. Where are we? What year are we going to be in? We're going to start today's top 10 at 10 in a few minutes. So 10 songs from 1 year, and I'm going to ask you to tell me privately what year we are in. But before we do any of that, let's do some hellos. Firstly, welcome to Patsy. Patsy's emailed sue@phoenixradio1208.com to tell me that she's listening. Thank you, Patsy, for being here. Chris has emailed the same address. Welcome to you, Chris in Brewer. Thank you very much. Early for you on a Tuesday morning. Thank you for listening. Carol and Alex, they've emailed as well. Welcome to you, as has Paul David. So welcome to all of you in the email corner. Now let's go over to the older Telegram corner and say hello to Claire, who enjoyed the Clout song that we just played, and I think she liked the Toto as well. So hello to you, Claire, welcome. Rob, Kathy and Anna, they're all listening. Thanks again, Rob, for the past 3 hours. That's brilliant. Great show this morning, so thank you for that. Welcome to all of you. And I can see Rhonda lurking around very early on a Tuesday morning. Rhonda coming up after me with today's afternoon delight, so looking forward to that. Adrian tuned in around the house as well. He's got the Tuesday Music Club coming up later on, and he's got a bit of cleaning up to do. I

0: Terry's been in there for the past 2 weeks. So Adrian, beginning to get things sorted out in Tuesday Music Club land from 4 o'clock today. He'll be with us. That's 4 p.m. UK time. And also Terry, he's got a busy old morning, but he's here lurking around. So Terry, welcome to you as well. And I think at the moment, that's all I know about. But as I say, if you're there and you haven't told me and you'd like to, well, I'd love to hear from you this morning, and I'd love to know what year we are in. So let's get started.
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0: it's Richard Marx, Children of the Night. But from which year? When the Billboard charts, the next 10 songs here on Phoenix Radio.

0: number 10 in our top 10 at 10. Richard Marx, Children of the Night, but from when? Tell me privately if you can. Well, it's the only way it works. 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And at
1: number 9,
0: it's Depeche Mode and Enjoy the Silence, but from when? Let me say good morning to Kaz, who is here as well, and Detsy's tuned in too. Thank you, Detsy. So Depeche Mode, what from which year? I said we did have a correct guess, which we have, from Paul David. Well done.
2: Words

0: Ah, you're all too good at this game, look. More guesses coming in. Claire, you're not quite right. You've got the right decade, but just come a bit further. Oh, come a bit further south, my friend, and I think you'll get there. You're not far out, but not quite there. Cavi, you are bang on with the air that we're in this morning in our top 10 at 10. Rob, you're correct as well. Well done to you. I'm just checking any other... Chris, yes, Chris and Brewer. I knew there was somebody else. You're right as well. Well done for you. Well done to you. Well done to you. Top 10 at 10. Richard Marx at number 10 with Children of the Night. Number 9, Depeche Mode, Enjoy the Silence. And at...
1: Number 8.
0: It's Michael Bolton. And good morning to Carol. Welcome to you.

song at number 8 in our top 10 at 10. Sue Morgan with you and the selection. Claire is in the right decade. She's floating around a bit. I think one more guess, Claire, and you'll get there. But you're going in the right direction now, which is great. Thank you very much for that. Kaz, well done to you. You've got it correct. Brilliant. And it's just gone 25 minutes past the hour. So, what was I going to say? Oh, Claire enjoyed the Depeche Mode track, which was at number 9. Enjoy the silence. Good, good, good. Now, we're up to number 7 for some Elton John. Club at the end of the street. But from when, if you haven't had a guess yet, please do it privately.

0: club at the end of the street. Claire enjoying that. And her mum used to say that that reminded her of the Drifters. Yes, I can see why, Claire. You are correct now with your guess. Well done. Carol's had a guess. Carol, you're in the wrong decade. But you're not far out. Not far out. Rhonda, you're in the wrong decade as well, but not far out. Pete's here. Well done to you. Oh, Pete, what am I saying well done for? Because you've not had a guess, but you're here. You're here. Thank you for tuning in. Lovely to have you. Lovely to have you with us. Now, where are we?
1: Number six.
0: Number six, yes. Now, top 10 at 10. But from when?

Paul Roberts is with us. Paul, well done to you. You got the air right as well. Rhonda is now correct with her guess. Well done to you, Rhonda. Sinead O'Connor at number 6 in our top 10 at 10. Nothing compares to you, but from when?

0: we've got into the top five in just a couple of minutes' time. Let me say, first of all, before we do that, good morning to Kev, who's tuned in, waiting for the Tesco shop. It's normally here by now. A bit late, he says, this morning. So I hope it's not too much longer, Kev. Thank you very much for tuning in.
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0: And hopefully tomorrow Cara will be back with us. No internet this morning, but hopefully, as I say, she'll be back with us tomorrow morning at 7 a.m. or, as she said there, from whenever you wake up.
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0: 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I am Sue Morgan, and we're into our top five.
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Claire enjoying the song at number 4. Now a top 10 at 10. It Must Have Been Love by Roxette. But from when? Carol's had another guess. Still not quite there, Carol. 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At number 3, it's Heart. 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

0: Heart. At number 3 on our top 10 at 10, All I Want to Do Is Make Love to You. And Carol Shannon, this is now correct with her guess. Well done. Well done, well done, well done. Lots of correct answers today. Terry doing the same thing tomorrow at this time with the top 10 at 10. And then I'm back on Thursday and he's here on Friday. New sound to this summer series of shows here on the Phoenix Radio. Now, number 2.
1: What are you looking at?
0: It's Madonna. But from when? Just a few minutes to guess now.

0: Madonna then at number two with Vogue. But from when, let's have a bit of a recap as to how our top 10 at 10 looked, and then I'll reveal the year. Well done to all of you who guessed correctly. I think everyone has now, actually. Thank you for that. Number 10 then, we had Richard Marx with Children of the Night. And at number 9, Depeche Mode with Enjoy the Silence. Number 8 with Michael Bolton, When I'm Back on My Feet Again. And at number 7, Elton John with Club at the End of the Street. Number 6 was Sinead O'Connor and Nothing Compares to You. And at number 5, it was MC Hammer with You Can't Touch This. Number 4, Roxette, It Must Have Been Love. Number 3, Heart, All I Want to Do Is Make Love to You. Number 2, the song we've just heard, Madonna and Vogue. And at
1: number 1,
0: it's Wilson Phillips. And if you said 1990 to me, you would be absolutely correct. So well done. News after this on Phoenix Radio. It's part of our selection.

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1: The family of an 18-year-old who was stabbed to death with a ceremonial knife in Southampton have called for action to address what they call the national emergency of knife crime.
2: We need real solutions. We need investment in prevention. We need stronger action on the sale, the ownership, and carrying of all knives. And as this case so painfully demonstrates, we need common sense applied to our laws.
1: That's the father of Henry Novak speaking after 23-year-old Vikram Digwal was jailed for 21 years. Henry had been accused of racism, although that was found not to be true. Search teams have recovered the body of an 11-year-old boy who went missing in the River Don in South Yorkshire. Mackenzie Swift was last seen entering the water on Saturday evening, prompting a 48-hour search. Russia have struck Ukraine with a large-scale attack overnight, killing at least 11 people. A number of buildings and civilian infrastructure were damaged across Kyiv, with explosions heard through most of the night and into the early morning across the country. Ukrainian President Volodymyr Zelensky had warned Moscow was preparing for a renewed assault. Former SNP chief executive Peter Murrell has returned to court this morning, a week after admitting to embezzling £400,000 of the party's money. He appeared at the High Court in Edinburgh, where prosecutors laid out the facts of the case. A woman has been treated for a rare medical condition that would make her faint after every meal. 50-year-old Sarah Hall has now taken part in a medical trial to stop her from blacking out at the dinner table.
3: I feel particularly lucky to have been part of the trial, to have had my life changed, but also to sort of raise awareness to others that it's had such a positive impact on my life that I would hope that others would benefit from it.
1: It's thought the condition only affects around 150 people around the world. And Taylor Swift's confirmed that she's written an original song for the upcoming Toy Story 5. She says she's always dreamed of writing for the franchise, saying she's adored it since the first one came out in 1995. From Radio News Hub, I'm Frankie Hersine.
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1: Widespread showers, sometimes heavy and even thundery at times, particularly on the south coast and the far north. Drier across some eastern and central parts, with highs of 19 degrees Celsius.
6: Listen to hour number two of the selection and talk about what's going to be happening this hour after we've heard from Spandau Ballet. Tony Hadley actually celebrating a birthday today, turning 66.

Tuesday afternoon delight. Tony Hadley from Spandau Ballet celebrating his, as I said, 66th birthday today on the 2nd of June 1960. He was born. To start this hour off with, that was chance number one. And we'll continue with some Whitney Houston, because her second album was released on this day, the 2nd of June in 1987. After this, we'll talk about what else is coming up this hour, but we do have the coffee break. Three gentle songs, that's gone nowhere in this series. Terry, tomorrow we'll have the coffee break as well.

Final from Whitney Houston's second album, as I said, released on this day, the 2nd of June in 1987. Claire enjoying that. And Terry saying the top 10 at 10 was a real education. Yes, it was to me as well. Claire said it wasn't bad in the May 1990 though. Terry, another, yeah, will be brought to us tomorrow as part of the top 10 at 10 in the first hour of the selection. And as I used to do in the second hour when it was Sue's selection, I used to have an album of the week. I'm still going to continue that, as well as looking at some albums or songs released on this day in mostly a 70s or an 80s year. But this week's

album of the week comes from 1990, because that's been our top 10 at 10 year this morning. And it was about this time in 1990, actually, that Aleta Adams released her third album. And the album was called Circle of One. And I'm going to play some tracks from that across this week and probably into next as well. But Aleta Adams, let's get to the first track on the album of the week. This is called Rhythm of Life. I can't speak.

0: That's our featured album this week. More tracks to come this hour from it, and more tracks to come on Thursday when I'm back with the selection from 10 a.m. in the UK with another top 10 at 10. And three gentle songs coming up at the bottom of the hour, as I say, today in the coffee break. And the selection box, that will still be opening as it always has in the next hour. So if you want to get your choices in for the box from any decade at all, you can start sending them in by emailing sue@phoenixradio1208.com. 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But Adrian, coming up later today from 4, as I mentioned earlier, with the Tuesday Music Club, and let's have a bit of a chat about what's coming up there. He's got the Missing Words competition as normal, which Terry's been doing over the past couple of weeks. So that's great. And Sheena Easton is today's featured artist. There'll be a track from her, one each hour. Adrian's got the same old song feature, which he normally has, and also the missing lyric in the last hour of the show, and that comes from Lionel Richie today. You can request anything you like from Adrian's jukebox, or almost anything, as he says, and you can always email, if you want to, ahead of time, adrian@phoenixradio1208.com.
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0: Now at 19 minutes past the hour, let's take a look at a couple of albums released on this day. So let's go back to 1986 when Erasure, they released their debut album. The album was called Wonderland, and here's one of the singles from that. This is Heavenly Action here on The Selection. Sue Morgan with you on this Tuesday morning on Phoenix Radio.

heavy action sung by Erasure on the radio. Claire, I'm in the same boat. I can't remember when I last heard that either, actually. Anyway, back to our album of the week by Alita Adams. Circle of One is the name of the album, her third album. And she didn't really, I think, become known until she featured on one of the albums by Tears for Fears in the late 80s. But I think that the song that really put her on the map was this from the album Circle of One, Get Here, which Brenda Russell wrote. This taking us to today's coffee break on The Selection.

Get Here, which was just so successful for her. Alita Adams, wonderful vocals, and she also is a wonderful piano player as well. Claire enjoying that. Taking us nearer to the coffee break, which is coming up in just a jiff.

0: Do you enjoy sitting back, cranking the radio up, and listening to some real golden oldies? 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As well as a show theme and other recurring features like the comparison cover and Beat the Record, you'll hear some great golden oldies from the likes of the Beatles, the Beach Boys, Len Barry, and many more. 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Don't be late.
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2: 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That's 2 p.m. US Eastern for 2 hours. I play familiar songs from different decades, including the odd current track or two. 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I present the Flashback Gold Beatles shows 3 times a year in April and August, and the All Request show in December, where you get to choose those Beatles and solo Beatles songs. 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

Celine Dion from her Colour of Love album, Think Twice, ending today's coffee break on The Selection. In the middle, the beautiful South and A Little Time. And I started the three off with Phil Collins, Do You Remember, from his But Seriously album. And that song was floating around in this week's Billboard chart from the year that was our top 10 at 10 today, 1990.

So, but my TikTok is telling me that it's just gone 20 minutes to the hour. Your choice of tune in the next to the selection box hasn't gone anywhere. Just like the coffee break here between Tuesday and Friday. Tuesday and Thursdays with me, Sue Morgan. Wednesdays and Fridays with Terry Clasper. And he's going to be with us tomorrow from 10. So very much looking forward to tomorrow's top 10 at 10. We'll see where that takes us. Now, though, let's go back to another album that was released on this day, the 2nd of June in 1986, A Kind of Magic by Queen.

Terry's asking if he needs to ask the fellow upstairs to make a request from the box. No, that's still there. That's still there. And it's here 4 days a week, just like the top 10 at 10. So fantastic, Terry. You've made your choice from the 70s decade and it's in the box, ready to go in our next hour together after our next news at the top of the hour. And we're getting nearer to that, but we're not quite there yet. So let's visit once again the debut album by Erasure, which I played a track from earlier this hour. The album's called Wonderland, released on this day again, like the Queen one in 1986. And Claire, earlier in the hour, when I played Heavenly Action from Erasure, said she hadn't heard that for ages. But what about Claire? This next one.

that from Erasure, and I've not heard that for a long, long time. I was talking to Claire there, she actually might be still in Claire Lunchland. But that, I think, is just terrific from their Wonderland album, as I mentioned, released on this day in 86, just like Queen's A Kind of Magic. And we'll visit that album again now for One Vision on The Selection. Yeah.

Now, Terry and I are talking about the keys for the selection box, which you all know of days of old. We used to have to send back and forth by a courier. But because I'm here on a Tuesday and he's here on a Wednesday and I'm here on a Thursday and he's here on a Friday, we can't really do that anymore. We haven't got the courier option available. So we've been having a chat with a big fellow upstairs on what to do and what to do. Well, I think we're going to have a code for the box, a digital code that we can just key in and open the selection box. So the final hour of each of our shows between Tuesday and Friday, and hopefully you'll be a part of that and choose a tune from absolutely anywhere. Today's selection box opens after the news. Well, it's open right now, actually, for you to put your tunes inside, and then I'll pick them out and give them a spin in our next hour together. Let's go to the top of the hour, though, and our next news with the third track from the album of the week by Alita Adams, Circle of One. And this is actually the title track from it.

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1: Watchdog investigators will meet the family of murder victim Henry Novak after outrage over his treatment by police officers as he lay dying. The 18-year-old was stabbed to death with a ceremonial knife. His murderer, 23-year-old Vikram Digwa, told police that he'd been the victim of racist abuse before the stabbing. The family of Vikram Digwa have apologised to the family of Henry and for bringing the Sikh community into disrepute. Here's Reform UK leader Nigel Farage.
2: Henry's family have responded to this in just the most extraordinarily dignified way. But I suggest the rest of us respond to this with pure, cold rage.
1: Next, Nicola Sturgeon's ex-husband's back in court after admitting to embezzling £400,000 of the SNP's money. Former party chief executive Peter Murrell spent the money on a number of items, including two cars and a motorhome. Prosecutors have laid out the facts of the case. Lord Peter Mandelson should never have been appointed as ambassador to the US. Well, that's what Yvette Cooper has said. It came as she declined to say whether Keir Starmer is a strong and effective leader. Yesterday, the government released a second tranche of more than 1,000 pages of documents related to the case. It's World Eating Disorders Action Day. The aim is to tackle the stigma around eating disorders and raise awareness. Thomas Freeston is from the charity Beat.
3: They might think it's someone who suffers from anorexia, who's typically female, but actually it affects anyone. Age, gender, ethnicity, and it can come in a different sort of weights, shapes and sizes.
1: And the Princess of Wales is to join the King and Queen at a cancer charity reception this evening. Kate, who revealed she was in remission at the start of last year, will appear at the Royal Gathering in honour of Cancer Research UK. That's the latest from Radio News Hub. I'm Tanita Sims.
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5: This What Matters to You Day. New research from St Christopher's Hospice reveals what people say matters most in their final moments. Helena Talbot Rice from the charity explains.
6: Hospice care is about asking what matters to you, truly listening to the answer and helping to make it possible. At St Christopher's Hospice, we want to change how people think about hospices and end of life. So this global What Matters to You Day, we're asking you to think about what matters to you and to ask those close to you.
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1: There's widespread showers, sometimes heavy and even thundery at times, particularly on the south coast. Drier across some eastern and central parts with highs of 19 degrees Celsius.
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Pick from me first, as I said, and we're going back to the 80s with some Climby Fisher. Rise to the Occasion is my choice for today out the selection box. Sue Morgan with you till the top of the hour, when it's Rhonda with Afternoon Delight.

quite some time. So now it's up to you. Up to you to fill my box for the rest of the hour. And first out the box today is Patsy asking for some Culture Club for the 80s, where we've just been to that Climby Fisher track.

0: We'll stay in the 80s now. We'll go a bit later in the decade for where we've just been for that one for Patsy. We'll go across the pond to Brewer in Maine, and we'll go from Patsy to Chris in Brewer for some Death Leopard and Love Bites.
1: If you live in innocence, watch out. Live with innocence.

Def Leppard for Chris in Brewer, Maine, on this Tuesday morning there. I'm going to stay on that side of the pond, actually, and we'll go from Maine in Chris Brewer land to Rhonda land in Indiana. Rhonda says, I don't want no modern song on the selection. I want to go back to the 60s, Sue Morgan, and I'd like to hear a song by Herman's Hermits, which I really like the last few lyrics of the song too. And the song is called This Door Swings Both Ways.

We're on it. He's going to be here in about 40 minutes time with today's Afternoon Delight. Still plenty of room in my box, so for your choices till we get to that at the top of the hour. It's here after our next news at 1 p.m. in the UK, 8 a.m. on the east coast of the States. Now, let's come back across the pond to the UK once again, and we'll go to Adrian, who's coming up at 4 today with the Tuesday Music Club, and he's asking for some Terence Trent D'Arby. I always struggle to say this name. Terence Trent D'Arby. Delicate. Featuring Desiree from the 90s.

Gosh, can't remember when I last heard that one either. And the Terence Trent D'Arby. I've been practicing saying his name while the song was playing, you see, featuring Desiree for Adrian and Delicate. Sue Morgan here with you, The Selection on Phoenix Radio Tuesday afternoon. And Paul Roberts has made a request, which I've got. Thank you very much for that. But now we're going to go back to Chris in Brewer. We've already had Def Leppard for Chris, but now we're going to have some Kim Carnes and More Love. Still room if you'd like to make a choice in my box.

0: request. That's a Kim Collins tune that I've not heard for a while. I love that. More love. Just about 1:30 the hour. And Paul Roberts actually made a couple of requests. I said he made one, but he's actually made two. So I've got them both in my box now. Thank you, Paul Roberts, for them. Still a bit of room for your choice if you've not made one. 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
2: This ain't no disco. We do that on a Saturday night. It ain't no country club either. This is the Tuesday Music Club. The Tuesday Music Club is a place where you can relax and talk to friends about music or whatever's on your mind and request almost anything you like from our jukebox. We'll also have a featured album and lots of other features to keep you entertained, including the Missing Words competition, the same old song and the twisted lyric. So why not join me, Adrian Picton, on Phoenix Radio 4 till 7 UK time, that's 11 till 2 US Eastern, for the Tuesday Music Club.
0: Sheena Easton being the featured artist this week on that show.
3: 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Rhonda, Herbie and Rob will be your hosts. 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
1: So off we go to Paul Roberts' land. Working today in the office he is, and he's asking for the motors from the 70s and airports.

0: Now, Terry's been on and he said, Sue Morgan, he said, can you take me back to more familiar territory than where the top 10 at 10 came from this morning? Which was 1990, if you weren't with us. Can you take me back to this time in 1975, says Terry, who's coming up tomorrow with the selection. And can you take me to something nice and slow and gentle? After that brilliant airport track and the motors for Paul Roberts. Can you take me, says Terry, to the music of Gary Benson and Don't Throw It All Away. From this time in 1975.
1: Phoenix Radio in the afternoon.

Just one of those gorgeous 70s ballads there for Terry, here at this time tomorrow with the selection. Let's stay in the mid-70s and we'll go from Terry back to Chris in Brewer, and we'll go from Gary Benson to Lou Rawls. And you'll never find another love like mine.

70s classic there, isn't it? A 70s classic for Chris in Brewer. Taking us nearer to Afternoon Delight, Rhonda's readying herself for some number ones in the first hour, some gentle tunes in the second, and some musical memories in the third. And we'll take a step nearer to Rhonda. We'll go back to Patsy, who's keeping us where we've been for some of the show anyway. Not all of it, but some of it. Patsy asking for Wannabe by the Spice Girls.

We're into the last few minutes of the selection now. If you wanna be my lover. And one more request to come out of the box today, and this goes to Paul Roberts. Nick Haywood, Love All Day and Night, in brackets. Just gone 15 minutes to the hour here in Selection Land.

fantastic Nick Haywood track that is. I haven't heard that for a while, Paul Roberts. I've said that a few times today. Thank you ever so much for being with me. And I will leave you with a couple from this week's Billboard chart. And yeah, at the start of the show, in, well, all those started in this week's top 10 at 10, or rather, this day's top 10 at 10, because we have a different top 10 at 10 each day from Tuesday through to Friday. Terry with you tomorrow. And I'm back on Thursday from 10 a.m. in the UK. If you can join me then in Studio 4. But this time on the Billboard chart in 1990, which was today's top 10 at 10, yeah, the lightning seeds were floating around with Pure. Taking us nearer to today's afternoon delight with Rhonda, just after one in the

Tuesday. Check out the website, order the Phoenix link from phoenixradio1208.com to see what's happening when across your day, whatever time zone you're in. And I'll take you up to our next news and then Rhonda with some Lisa Stansfield from this time in 1990 from the Billboard chart. She was there with All Around the World. I'll see you next time.

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1: Watchdog investigators will meet the family of murder victim Henry Novak after his treatment by police officers after he was stabbed. The 18-year-old was stabbed to death with a ceremonial knife. His murderer, 23-year-old Vikram Digwa, told police that he'd been the victim of racist abuse before the stabbing. His family have apologised to Henry's family and for bringing the Sikh community into disrepute. Here's the Reform UK leader, Nigel Farage.
2: The values and standards of living in a free country where everybody is judged equally before the law have been trashed and thrown away.
1: At least 11 people are now confirmed to have been killed after Russia launched an overnight attack on Ukraine. A number of civilian infrastructure was targeted. Ukrainian President Volodymyr Zelensky had been warning that Russia were preparing to ramp up their attacks. And the government has signed up to a legal target to cut the UK's planet heating emissions by 87% by 2040. Well, that's what Ed Miliband has announced. That's the latest from Radio News Hub. I'm Tanita Sims.
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5: Phoenix Weather.
1: There's widespread showers, sometimes heavy and even thundery at times, particularly on the south coast. Drier across some eastern and central parts with highs of 19 degrees Celsius.
6: This ain't no disco. We do that on a Saturday night. It ain't no country club either. This is the Tuesday Music Club. The Tuesday Music Club is a place where you can relax and talk to friends about music or whatever's on your mind and request almost anything you like from our jukebox. 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So why not join me, Adrian Picton, on Phoenix Radio 4 till 7 UK time, that's 11 till 2 US Eastern, for the Tuesday Music Club.

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1: Of course, it's a gem alert. That's what Claire and I both say because it goes so well with the theme of this show, which is Afternoon Delight. This is Rhonda, your host, for the next 3 hours, bringing you some great music. 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Make sure you put Phoenix in and put in your name so I know who I may be receiving a text from. Well, in 1974, on June 2nd, the number one song in the UK was this one. Sugar Baby Love. And this one is by the Rubettes. Believe it or not, I hadn't heard of the Rubettes, and I'm really surprised because I was listening to rock music in 1974.

Well, that song isn't too bad. Just so you know, in the third hour of the show, if you have anything you'd like to hear, I'd love to know about it. Okay, this next song is very interesting. In the U.S., on June 2nd, this particular song was number one. But also, it was number one for the entire year. And that is Barbra Streisand and The Way We Were.

Yep, that was a big hit for her, guys. I'm going to be asking you to be thinking about what were you doing on June 2nd of 1974. We'll talk about that in hour three, I hope. Well, life is getting unique for me, guys. About a year ago, I became assistant pastor in my church. And that's been okay. You know, I've done a few sermons when the pastor's gone on vacation. He went to the hospital last week, and he's going to be having heart surgery this morning, which means he will be out of commission for several weeks, somewhere between 2 and 3 months. That means I have hospital visitations and sermons on Sundays and prayer meetings on Wednesdays and all the things that go with it. So it's an active part of my life these days. All right, here is a song. I like this one, but I like the New Seekers anyway. You won't find another fool like me. Oh, gee. I hate to think that'd be me, but anyway, it could be. Anyway, here is. Oh, and this was a really top hit in 1974.

It's amazing to me. Even when they sing a song like that, they sound so positive. That's just amazing to me. Well, I'd like to say welcome to Patsy Graham. She is listening. All right. All Night Long, Billy Squire.

You know, Claire had given me a gym alert for the new Seeker song, and Telegram did not beep in my ear or anything, so I hadn't looked. Claire, sorry about that. But anyway, it was a gym alert song, I thought, too. Well, how many of you consider June 1st to be the first day of summer like I do? I know it's around the 20th, 21st, but it always seems like June 1st. And it has been summer here. We've been around 87 degrees a good portion of the time. Last couple of days, 82. It's supposed to be 82 today. Anyway, it does feel like summer to me. And speaking of summer, ABBA and Summer Night City.

0: Game Alert.
1: Boy, do Claire and I ever agree on that one. Well, Carol said that it definitely does not feel like summer because they have had heavy rains and very strong, strong winds. Yep, when we get windy here, you know, if the weather says high winds, they mean it. It means about 40 miles an hour. So, you know, we had some of that last week, even though it was very hot, high winds. Well, I shall return right after the break.

Hi, Kevin Russell here, dropping into your listening device to tell you all about my show, Flashback Gold, which you can hear every Tuesday at 7pm UK time. That's 2pm US Eastern for 2 hours. I play familiar songs from different decades, including the odd current track or two. I also include some of those lesser-known tracks that those other radio stations have completely forgotten about. There are all sorts of different features which I mix up each week, but the Motown Triple Play is one feature that is absolutely guaranteed in every show. I present the Flashback Gold Beatles shows 3 times a year in April and August, and the All Request show in December, where you get to choose those Beatles and solo Beatles songs. 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

0: 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Don't be late.
1: We'll definitely try not to be late. But if we're listening to Kevin like we should, then we'd leave on our devices, you know. That's just the way you do these things. Okay, I talked about how hot summer was, and it makes me want to go down on the beach tonight. Okay, the Drifters, Down on the Beach Tonight.

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1: Claire, absolutely. Gem alert is for sure. We've been talking about heat and things like that, and Claire, I agree with you. I cannot hardly handle really hot weather. And you know, that's so odd because the way my bones are these days, they have a hard time in really cold weather, but my body does not appreciate really hot weather either. And you can't have it both ways, I know, you know, but middle of the road is fine, but that's not the way summer is. Okay, the four seasons and down the hall.

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You know, part of me does. It's very different for them. Here is Blondie and The Hardest Part.

Well, I just wrote on Telegram and said that, speaking of summer, I'm ready for watermelon. And my question was, how many of you salt watermelon? I absolutely do not. Some people say salting watermelon makes it taste better. No salt. Okay, how about Deep Purple and Strange Kind of Woman?

Oh, Kevin is getting his house painted. You know, I know that it's not good to smell paint for long periods, but I have to admit I enjoy the smell of it because it makes everything seem so fresh. So, Kevin, good for you, and thank you for being here. Well, this next song is one that I just love because I always enjoyed Simon and Garfunkel. So the song I want to play is Homeward Bound.

0: gem alert.
1: Claire and I both agree with that one. I just love Simon and Garfunkel, just about every song they do. In fact, I can't think of a song they do that I don't just love. Okay, I've just begun to love you, and this is by Dynasty.

Well, Adrian enjoyed that one, and so do I. And I'll tell you what, I love this next one, but I am a Kenny Rogers fan. You are so beautiful.

Well, I'm going to try to squeeze one more in before the top of the hour. I Don't Need You Anymore by Jackie Duchanan.

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1: Watchdog investigators will meet the family of murder victim Henry Nowak after outrage over his treatment by police officers as he lay dying. The 18-year-old was stabbed to death with a ceremonial knife. His murderer, 23-year-old Vikram Digwa, told police that he'd been the victim of racist abuse before the stabbing. Here's Reform UK leader Nigel Farage.
2: Henry's family have responded to this in just the most dignified way. But I suggest the rest of us respond to this with pure rage.
1: The family of Vikram Digwa have apologised to Henry's family for the pain caused. Sir Kenny Dalglish has revealed he's undergoing treatment for cancer. The 75-year-old former Scotland Celtic and Liverpool great was moved to issue a statement after mistakenly posting on social media. And the Princess of Wales is to join the King and Queen at a cancer charity reception this evening. Kate, who revealed she was in a remission at the start of last year, will appear in honour of Cancer Research UK. And that's the latest from Radio News Hub. I'm Tanita Sims.
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4: Phoenix weather.
1: There's widespread showers, sometimes heavy and even thundery at times, particularly on the south coast. Drier across some eastern and central parts with highs of 19 degrees Celsius.
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I would love to tell Kara, she says in her promo to set your alarm. I don't know that I really want to set my alarm for 1 a.m. A lot of times I lay in bed and listen, but don't know that I could set my alarm to do it. I mean, Kara, I love you, but I just, no. Sorry. Okay, life gets better, and yes, it probably would. If I got up and listened to Kara at 1, life would get better. And this is by Graham Parker.

You know, I actually do like that song. Okay, the next one is Never, and this one is by Heart. And remember, if you have anything you want to hear in hour number 3, let me know.

That's not a bad song. I wouldn't want to hear it real often, but it wasn't too bad. Well, I have heard from Chris in Brewer, Maine, and he is listening live for the next little bit, he says. Then he will be listening via the Mixcloud link. Adrian, here's a question for you, because you probably know the answer. I'm going to play a song, Small Paradise, by John Cougar Mellencamp. What year did he drop Cougar from his name?

Well, I'll tell you what. I'm going to play a song by Julian Lennon. I really like him, and I wish he had sung more. I wish he had done a little more music, but I like this one. Too Late for Goodbyes.

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1: Oh, Claire, and I love that one. And I love this next one, too, and I think Claire does as well. Abba and Fernando.
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1: Oh man, isn't that song wonderful? Yes, Claire enjoyed that every bit as much as I did, I know. Well, Chris, if he were going to pick, he would pick the Monkees version of this song. But I stayed with my chosen year of 1974, so I am playing the Anne Murray version of this song, and it is Daydream Believer.

Oh, I'd like to say hello to Herbie. Oh my gosh, it's only getting close to 6:30 his time. And I don't think he even has a cup of coffee in front of him yet. He can say good morning without coffee. I can barely do that. See, I need to learn to do that. All right, it's almost going to be time for the Bog Off tunes. Got a couple more to go before I do it. If I Can't Have You by the Bee Gees.

Well, we've been talking about weather today, so I thought I needed to play one more song before the Bogoff tunes. And it is called Weather, as in the weather, you know, Weather With You, and this is by Crowded House.

Herbie and I both like that one. Well, okay, it is time for the Bogoff tunes. And when I was working on this show over the weekend, I was in such a strange mood. It's when I found out what my responsibilities were going to be. And I, you know, there was just a lot of sadness that hit me. I don't know why. It just did. And so, you know, thus the songs I picked for the Bogoff tunes. The first one I picked is After the Laughter Comes the Tears, and it's by Ray Charles. And Leave Yesterday Behind by the Carpenters. And Johnny Mathis, and Chances Are.

Well, I'll tell you, I enjoyed those tunes. I was just in one of those strange moods when I did this show, so. But I do love Chances Are a lot. Okay. I don't know why I love this next song by Kenny Rogers, but I do. It's just, I don't know, it's a unique song, even though. Oh, well. Scarlet Fever by Kenny Rogers.

Tuesday Music Club. I'll tell you what, that is just a great, great show. And I love trying to figure out the missing words, you know? Sometimes I get them and sometimes I don't. But, you know, when he first started doing that show, I was so afraid to try it because, you know, I thought I'm only going to get two or three. And, you know, for the first few times, that's what I got. Two, three, four, you know, but now and then I can get all seven. Not always. Okay, here is Lily Allen and Smile.

Okay. I don't know if I really... Well, it's not a bad song. What am I doing? Let's see. Yes, I... Motors. Love and Loneliness.

0: Well, you know, just to remind you a little bit about what is going on with the day, remember that after Adrian, it will be Kevin. And, oh, gee, I love that show. I just, you know, Tuesdays are wonderful. I enjoy every day here, and I need to get my body used to the new schedule, too, so I can get familiar with it. A lot of times I will not be here, but, you know, I just love this station. So make sure that after Adrian, you stay tuned for Kevin and Flashback Gold. What else was I going to tell you? Oh, let's see. Yes, then the Memory Lane show with Big Bob. He does a very nice job with that show. So, you know, you want to stay tuned for that. All right, here we are at the top of the first hour, second hour. Man, time's gone by really quickly.
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2: The Home Secretary Siobhana Mahmood says the murder of Henry Nowak was an evil act.
3: They deserve answers. They deserve answers in particular about what happened on that awful night and the actions of the police officers who arrived on the scene.
2: The 18-year-old student was handcuffed as he lay dying after being fatally stabbed by a Sikh man. The killer of finance student Nowak, 23-year-old Vikram Digwa, told police that he'd been the victim of a racist attack. Mahmood says we cannot allow the murder of Henry to turn communities against one another. Next, Southampton owner Dragan Solak says he will not sack head coach Tonda Eckert. That's despite the club being thrown out of the Championship playoffs over Spygate. And the government has launched a consultation on plans to end exploitative zero-hour contracts. They say it will help deliver reforms to benefit more than 18 million workers who face uncertainty over their weekly hours and earnings. That's the latest from Radio News Hub. I'm Tanita Sims.
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5: 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New research from St. Christopher's Hospice reveals what people say matters most in their final moments. Helena Talbot Rice from the charity explains.
6: 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At St. Christopher's Hospice, we want to change how people think about hospices and end of life. So this global What Matters to You Day, we're asking you to think about what matters to you and to ask those close to you.
2: 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Clear spells developing for a time, but further rain reaching western parts. Lows of 11 degrees Celsius.
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8: 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In the second hour, there's a count-up of top songs, one from each year from 1960 to 1969. 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Rachel loves requests during the show as well. 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

You know, every time I hear Woody's promo about flowers in my hair, you know, I always think about Scott McKenzie in San Francisco. Be sure to wear some flowers in your hair. That should be one of the theme songs. I know she's already got one, but, you know, it just seems to make sense to me. Okay, the year 1974 is where I am taking the 3 o'clock thrill from. I know Herbie wasn't thinking anything in 1974. What were you doing on June 2nd, 1974? Well, you know, I had been wanting to be 21, of which I turned April in 1974. And let's see, I had been carrying my little girl for about 3 months. I would only be able to carry her for 6 months, and she didn't make it. But, you know, I was extremely excited in June of 1974. What were you doing? Okay, Until You Come Back to Me is the 3 o'clock thrill by Aretha Franklin.

Well, Herbie and I really enjoyed that one. I'll tell you what, she could sing, couldn't she? But you know, Janis Joplin could too. No, I thought about playing Bobby McGee, and I'll probably do that next week, if I remember. All right, Lenore has two requests, and Chris has one. Lenore would like to hear a couple of tunes by Firefall. You Are the Woman, and Love That Got Away.

Well, Love That Got Away is a good song, but You Are the Woman is extraordinary. Herbie and I both like that one a lot. Okay, Chris would like to hear this song from 1985. And She Was, and this song is by the Talking Heads. And remember, if you have anything you'd like to hear in this hour, send me an email to Rhonda@phoenixradio1208.com or leave it right here on Telegram. That would be just great.

Well, Herbie enjoyed that one, and I have to admit that until Chris requested that this morning, believe it or not, I had never heard that one. But, I was pretty much listening to country in the 80s, so, there was a lot of things I did not hear. I did hear a lot of good rock stuff, though, in 84 and 85. I just hadn't heard that one. Well, here is one by the Hollies, The Air That I Breathe.

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1: Claire said gem alert, and that was a big hit in the UK. Well, it was a big hit here too in the States, and I'm really glad it was, because that's a song I just love. You know, I don't know why I do this, but I always chuckle at the way sentences are constructed. Here is a song by Phil Collins, and I love Phil Collins, but I get a kick out of the way wording is. This song is, I wish it would rain down. Well, of course it's going to rain down. It cannot rain up.
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1: Oh boy, I'll tell you what, Herbie and Claire and I all love that particular song. I like Phil Collins a lot anyway, and that is just excellent. All right, I will be right back after the break.
2: 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The show's called The Selection, and is presented by both myself and Sue Morgan. Sue will be here on Tuesdays and Thursdays, myself on Wednesdays and Fridays, and we'll both have a rich mix of music and features to keep you entertained across the morning. In the first hour, we'll have a top 10 at 10. Could be from either side of the pond. It will be from this time back then. Can you work out where then is? In the second hour of the show, amongst other things, we'll have 3 gentle songs in the coffee break. And the third hour, well, that's all down to you and the songs you fancy listening to. The Selection, Tuesday through Friday from 10 to 1 in the UK, 5 to 8 on the East Coast of the States. We'd love to see you.

afternoons, Monday through Thursday, here at Phoenix Radio, are filled with a delightful mix of music, features, and presenters. Rhonda, Herbie, and Rob will be your hosts. They'll bring you some number ones, some gentle tunes, and some musical memories to help you through 3 hours from 1 to 4 p.m. UK time. That's 8 to 11 a.m. US Eastern Time.

Yes, you know, it's going to be Rob, Herbie, and I that will be taking care of the afternoon delight. You never know what you're going to get with three troublemakers, do you? Okay, well, Herbie, I shouldn't have called you that. But, you know, I can call me that, and, well, maybe I shouldn't have called Rob that either. Okay. Let me love you tonight, and I really like these people, the Pure Prairie League.

Well, Herbie and I both like that song. I really like Pure Prairie League. Well, here is one by Queen. We are the champions.

0: Well, Malia was saying that she loved the harmony on that one, and so do I. And she said she had to learn to do that little rip on her guitar, and she can still do it. Yay! I love it. Whatever you decide. And this is by Randy Van Warmer.
1: Jam alert.

I like it. Herbie and I was talking about the only song we were familiar with is Just When I Needed You Most by Randy Van Warmer, but I really do like that one also. Well, the only person I heard from about what they did in 1974 was me. And I know that a lot of you people are younger than me, and you know I do feel old at 73 sometimes. What can I tell you? Okay, I know I'm going to blow the last name of this person, but the song I'm going to play is Steal Away, and it is by Robbie Dupree and Rick Chudacoff, C-H-U-D-A-C-O-F-F.

Okay. Gee, it's not going to be long until it is time for Adrian. You know, he'll be here in about 12 minutes. I'm going to play one by Smith, baby. It's you.

Well, I cannot believe that Herbie and I are both saying this, but we like the Beatles version, but we actually prefer Smith on that particular song. The Beatles is good, but Smith is just a skosh bit better. Well, this is probably going to be the last song I can play for today. And I want you guys to know how much I really appreciate you being with me. You guys are wonderful. I hope you have a blessed day, and I will see you on this particular show next Tuesday. Of course, I have a couple of other shows, but for this one, I will see you next Tuesday. Here is Shout and Tears for Fears.

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1: Home Secretary Shabana Mahmood says the murder of Henry Novak was an evil act.
2: People are rightly asking questions about how the situation was handled, and they are shocked and disquieted to hear Henry's words, "I can't breathe."
1: The 18-year-old student was handcuffed as he lay dying after being fatally stabbed by a Sikh man. The killer of finance student Novak, 23-year-old Vikram Digwa, told police that he had been the victim of a racist attack. A jury has heard a woman describe details of the moment she alleges she was raped as a child by Sir Geoffrey Donaldson. The complainant told of hearing the former DUP leader's heavy breathing during the alleged sexual assault. A police interview with a second alleged victim in Donaldson's sexual offences trial has been played at Newry Crown Court. The ex-MP, who's 63, has pleaded not guilty to 18 alleged offences. Southampton head coach Tonda Eckert has apologised for orchestrating the Spygate scandal and admitted he is responsible. Saints were thrown out of the Championship playoff last month after admitting sending a young intern to spy on a Middlesbrough training session.
3: I am responsible for everything that has happened in this football club. I am responsible for my coaching staff. I do apologise to the supporters, to everyone who has travelled with us, who has supported us over so many games.
1: MPs have been told successive governments made changes to the terms and conditions of some student loans in an almost sneaky way. Sir Philip Ogre, chairman of the Ogre Review into Higher Education Funding, also said there is a moral responsibility not to make such alterations, as he gave evidence to the Treasury Committee. It comes amid pressure to reform the student loan system, with recent graduates describing it as unfair. And Kim Kardashian and Lewis Hamilton have gone Instagram official 3 months after first being linked. Kardashian shared a video of them cycling along a river in New York. From Radio News Hub, I'm Johnny Holmes.
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1: Showers easing this evening, but a few will continue overnight, mainly across the north and west. Clear spells developing, but further rain reaching western parts by dawn. Lows of 12 degrees.
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Well, a very good afternoon to you and welcome along to the show. It's Adrian with you here on Phoenix Radio for the next 3 hours. Welcoming you aboard the Tuesday Music Club. Thank you very much indeed to Rhonda for the last 3 hours of great music and memories. And it will be trying to remember whose turn it is tomorrow. I think it's Herbie doing the show tomorrow, but it'll be between Rob Herbie and Rhonda, of course, doing the Afternoon Delight from now on. And I must say a big thank you to Terry as well for covering the show for the last 2 weeks and taking such great care of it and keeping everything going nicely. And Sue said I had to clean the Tuesday Music Club out, but he left it really clean, really. It didn't need an awful lot doing, but it's all sorted now. And here we are once again to bring you all the usual features. Tell you how to get in touch with the show in just a moment, but first of all, to tell you what's happening. Yes, we have another Missing Words competition for you coming up in about 25 minutes' time. And we also have the same old song, which today features Irma Franklin and Blue Mink. Anybody got any ideas what songs I'm talking about there? Feel free to guess. And in the final hour of the show, we play all the songs featured in the competition, and we also have a twisted lyric, which today comes from Lionel Richie. Your request most welcome as well. We've had one or two in already. 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You can join in all the chats in the Tuesday Music Club. And our featured artist today is Sheena Easton. We'll have three songs from her, plus a fourth requested by you. And Herbie's got in there first with that. So we'll have a first song coming up very soon. Meanwhile, let's get on with music with this one from Wang Chung.

Everybody have fun tonight from Wang Chung. Well, thanks to those of you who've been in touch already. Sue's tuned in somewhere around in the house. Chris Maddox will be listening in the cloud and catch you up on the show later. And also Herbie is here as well. Welcome to you, Claire, in her usual spot. Lovely to see you there, Claire. And Terry as well, after her harrowing afternoon on the phone with call centres and things and idiots on the phone, apparently. Oh dear, sorry to hear that, Terry. Hope you can relax a bit now. Paul David's here as well. Welcome. So I guess there's no cricket on today, despite it being nice weather. Lovely to have you here, Paul. Kev's tuned in as well, and he'll be bringing us Flashback Gold a bit later on as well. And also tuned in, we have Rob, Anna, Kaz and Kathy in the production crew, and anyone else who have hasn't let them know they're here, that's fine. You can just sit along and enjoy the music. But if you want to get in touch, once again, it's adrian@phoenixradio1208.com. And other ways to get us are on the website, phoenixradio1208.com. Meanwhile, it's Dre Rafferty.

Well, that was supposed to be the title track from Night Owl, and I thought maybe that recorder bit was part of the beginning of it, although I didn't think it was. But no, for some reason that was titled wrong. That is from the Night Owl album. That was called Family Tree. But hey, nothing wrong with having a bit of a change of an album track. It was rather nice, I thought. Then about you? So there we go. And our featured artist is Sheena Easton. And here she is with the one that she started off with, which wasn't a hit first time round until she did 9 to 5 Morning Train. And then this one got reissued and became a hit as well. Modern Girl.

Jean Reeston when she was sweet and innocent, how I preferred her to be. And that's Modern Girl. Claire saying that's she loves that one, and Kevin saying it's his favourite Sheena Easton song, so there we go. And we'll have more from her a bit later on too. Hello to Patsy, who's joined us. Welcome to you, and lovely to see you at the weekend, albeit fairly briefly, but great to see you at the event in Liverpool. So yeah, absolutely fantastic. And I hope you're doing well. And also hi to Alexander and Carol Shannon, who are here as well. Always lovely to have you here too.

There we are. Boomtown Rats and Like Clockwork. And another late 70s one before that. But Leo Sayer's great version of Iranian My Heart. I really like his take on that. I don't know what you think, but a nice one. Hello to Detsy, who's tuned in and been reliably informed by Seth. So hello to you, Detsy. Lovely to have you here as ever.

0: Right, time for another episode of Missing Words. And yes, Terry got me on that last week. I didn't get all of those. So I'm very impressed with you lot, how good you are at this, I must say. So how will you get on with today's? Some of them are easy, some less easy. Well, let's give it a go, shall we? You know what to do if you know the answers. Contact me privately, adrian@phoenixradio1208.com, on the email. If you know how to do it on Telegram, which if you do, you're more cleverer than I am, because I can't seem to do it these days. But anyway, you know how to get hold of me privately. Do so, and we'll see. We'll do an update in a bit, and we'll repeat it as well. So don't worry if you can't get them all first time. Okay, so we want the exact words missing in the story as replaced by little clips of the beginning of some songs. Here's today's episode. Well, last month, Sue and I went to see her friend Ellie in Doncaster, and specifically we went to see her new house, and we were very impressed with it. And anyway, we sat down after having a look round to have a cup of tea, and Ellie said to Sue, "Come and have a look at this. You'll be really impressed with this new machine of mine. All you have to do is put your cup under and then you get instant..." Oh. I said, "That sounds really good." Well, Sue said, "Can I have a go, please, Ellie?" She said, "Sure." So Sue had a go, but the next minute there was hot water. "Oh dear," said Sue, "I'm sorry about that. I'll clean that up." Ellie said, "Let me come have a look." She said, "Oh, I can see what you've done wrong. You've got the cup a bit." So Sue wiped it all up and then she said, "Please." "Okay," said Ellie. Well, Sue made another drink and didn't spill a drop. And she brought it over to me and said, "Here's a nice cup of tea for you, Adrian." And I took a sip and I said, "Well, it'll be all right, darling, if you put the tea bag in." There we go. Excuse me. That's our... missing words for today, so I look forward to your answers coming in. Meanwhile, a track that Rhonda introduced me to on her Friday night show the other week, and I really, really liked it. It's a lovely instrumental piece from Arthur Lyman in just a moment.
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1: So it's a brand new show this Thursday, make sure you join Kaz for that. Should be good.

There we go. That's Arthur Lyman, and that's called Yellow Bird. Herbie's saying he's surprised I hadn't heard that before, because it's more popular in the UK, he believes, than in the US. In 1961, well, I wasn't born. It was the year before I was born. That's my excuse. But I probably have heard it and not really registered it before, but it's lovely, isn't it? I don't know whether that is a vibraphone or what is that thing that they play in that, but it's just a nice sound. Just rather like that. So there we go. Okay, answers coming for the competition already, so we'll update you on that in a bit. Meanwhile, first request come from Chris Maddox, and he would like to hear the it's 1975 version of this great classic from Neil Sedaka.

Kevin really likes that version of the song, and so does Terry as well. I do as well, actually. And Terry says it reminds him of finishing lessons at school and hearing it on Radio City. Yes, indeed, just the kind of stuff they used to play back then, eh, mate? Absolutely brilliant. Thanks for requesting that, Chris. And not many requests come in so far, so if you do want a request, do drop me a line, request from our jukebox. Contact me in all the usual ways, as Mr. Clark says, and we'll spin something for you. Meanwhile, this is for Sue. It's the Thompson Twins and Sister of Mercy.

Thompson Twins have made so many great songs, didn't they? That's one of theirs you don't hear as often. Sister of Mercy. And Clary joined that one. That was for Sue. On the jukebox here on the Tuesday Music Club for a Tuesday afternoon. And we'll update you on the competition after this one from Grace Jones. Not heard this for ages. Do you remember this one? Private Life Drummer. I love this. It's just so cool and laid back.

so cool, that, isn't it? Love it to bits. Not heard that for ages. Private Life from Grace Jones. So, all this competition. My goodness me, you two a lot are too clever. That's all I can say. So, the scores as they stand at the moment. We have Kathy on 4. We have Paul David on 4. We have Kevin on 6. He's almost got one of them. He's got the wrong artist, but I know where he's by. You'll get it next time, Kev. I'm sure you will. And with all 7 correct, I think this is the order they came in. Claire, Rob and Kaz. Wow. Well done to you all. So, let's see if the rest of you can get the rest of them as we play it for the second time. Well, last month, Sue and I went to see her friend Ellie in Doncaster, and specifically we went to see her new house, and we were very impressed with it. And anyway, we sat down after having a look round to have a cup of tea, and Ellie said to Sue, "Come and have a look at this. You'll be really impressed with this new machine of mine. All you have to do is put your cup under and... and then you get instant..." Oh. I said, "That sounds really good." Well, Sue said, "Can I have a go, please, Ellie?" She said, "Sure." So Sue had a go, but the next minute there was hot water. "Oh dear," said Sue, "I'm sorry about that. I'll clean that up." Ellie said, "Let me come have a look." She said, "Oh, I can see what you've done wrong. You've got the cup a bit." So Sue wiped it all up and then she said, "Please." "Okay," said Ellie. Well, Sue made another drink and didn't spill a drop. And she brought it over to me and said, "Here's a nice cup of tea for you, Adrian." And I took a sip and I said, "Well, it'll be all right, darling, if you put the tea bag in." There you go. Right, that's the repeat again. We'll see if we get any more answers in. Now, you remember the other week on the show, I was featuring The Times, the group that brought you Little Trussmaker and Miss Grace. But I hadn't realised that they were around in the 60s. And this is a minor hit for them in 1960 to take us the news. And boy, is it different to Miss Grace and all that. This is called So Much In.

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1: Home Secretary Shabana Mahmood says the murder of Henry Novak was an evil act.
2: They deserve answers. They deserve answers in particular about what happened on that awful night and the actions of the police officers who arrived on the scene.
1: The 18-year-old student was handcuffed as he lay dying after being fatally stabbed. The killer of finance student Novak, 23-year-old Vikram Digwa, told police that he had been the victim of a racist attack. A jury in the trial of former DUP leader Sir Geoffrey Donaldson has heard a woman describe allegations that she was raped by him as a child. The evidence came in a recorded police interview played at Newry Crown Court, where the complainant said she remembered hearing his heavy breathing during the alleged assault. Sir Geoffrey, who denies 18 sexual offence charges, is standing trial alongside his wife, Lady Eleanor Donaldson, who denies charges of aiding and abetting alleged offending. A British couple jailed on spying charges in Iran have lost an appeal against their convictions. Craig and Lindsay Foreman were handed a 10-year prison sentence in February after being convicted of espionage, which they both deny. The pair's family have claimed they were not permitted to attend their appeal hearing. Today marks World Eating Disorder Action Day, which hopes to tackle shame and stigma around eating disorders. Thomas Freeston is the spokesperson for the charity BEAT. He says there's a way to go in terms of stereotypes.
3: There's a lot of stigma because if you're a male with an eating disorder, you might not come forward to reach out for support because you think, oh, this is an issue that mainly affects women. And so if we can break that down and discuss that eating disorders affects anyone and break that stigma and encourage people to come forward.
1: And Lady Victoria Beckham has reacted to her youngest son, Cruz, visiting the site where the Spice Girls recorded their first hit single. The single was famously recorded in the Strong Room Studios in London. From Radio News Hub, I'm Johnny Holmes.
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5: 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Helena Talbot Rice from the charity explains.
6: 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At St. Christopher's Hospice, we want to change how people think about hospices and end of life. So this global What Matters to You Day, we're asking you to think about what matters to you and to ask those close to you.
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1: Showers easing this evening, but a few will continue overnight, mainly across the north and west. Clear spells developing, but further rain reaching western parts by dawn. Lows of 12 degrees.
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8: Adrian Picton.

Oh, is that finished? It sounds like it has. Anyway, sorry about that. I was reading a message from Herbie, all about the Time song, which apparently was a hit in the US. But he says he thinks that was a remake. Oh, sorry about that. So that was the only version I have. Anyway, that's something about D. Clark he was telling me. Anyway, we'll have more chance to enter the competition and the same old song. I'm crashing all the songs today, aren't I? Never mind. This is Rod Stewart. I'll just carry.

Well, you think that was called Young Hearts, but it's called Young Turks. It doesn't mention Young Turks anywhere in the song. And there is actually a group called Young Turks I discovered on the news yesterday, because they were trying to bring a couple of their speakers over to the UK, and they've been banned because the speakers were talking about denying the activities of Hamas and some of the violent and atrocities that they committed. So there we go. There is really a group called Young Turks in Turkey. And more discussion about the Times track as well. And Paul David says it's a re-recording from 1963 with a different lead vocal, he thinks. So that's interesting.

David Bowie and one of his best 80s tunes, I think. Anyway, it's a great song, Absolute Beginners. And, well, we'll update you on competition very shortly. But meanwhile, time for the next track from our featured artist, Sheena Easton. And this was the one she did from the James Bond movie of the same name, For Your Eyes Only.

0: Oh, yes. Sheena Easton, For Your Eyes Only. And Claire says she doesn't like James Bond films, but that one definitely gets a gem alert. She absolutely thinks it was one of the best songs from a James Bond film. So there we go. Right. On the competition at the moment, with 4 correct, we have Kathy. On 5, we have Paul David. And on 6, we have Paul Roberts. And with all 7 correct, we have Claire, Rob, and Kaz, and also Kevin now as well. So here it is again. Answer to me privately, please, if you know the answers. Well, last month, Sue and I went to see her friend Ellie in Doncaster, and specifically we went to see her new house, and we're very impressed with it. And anyway, we sat down after having a look round to have a cup of tea, and Ellie said to Sue, "Come and have a look at this. You'll be really impressed with this new machine of mine. All you have to do is put your cup under and then you get instant..." Oh! I said, "That sounds really good." Well, Sue said, "Can I have a go, please, Ellie?" She said, "Sure." So Sue had a go, but the next minute there was hot water. "Oh dear," said Sue, "I'm sorry about that, I'll clean that up." Ellie said, "Let me come have a look." She said, "Oh, I can see what you've done wrong. You've got the cup a bit." So Sue wiped it all up and then she said, "Please." "Okay," said Ellie. Well, Sue made another drink and didn't spill a drop. And she brought it over to me and said, "Here's a nice cup of tea for you, Adrian." And I took a sip and I said, "Well, it'll be all right, darling, if you put the tea bag in."
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0: And this is a request for Chris in Brewer in Maine from Survivor and High on You.

a survivor for Chris. High on You. And they had, well, they only had two hits in the UK, which was Eye of the Tiger, of course, and Burning Heart. But I think they had quite a few more in the US like that one's. Good tune as well. I like that one. Hope you enjoyed that, Chris. Chris, who will be catching up on the show later on because he's got a busy day in his day programme today, playing botcha ball in the park practice in preparation for Special Olympics practice on Friday, and is also going to be doing popsicles in the park, dunk tank game, and bad lib. What on earth is bad lib? You just tell me all about that, Chris. I'm absolutely intrigued. This is Elvin Bishop. Fooled around and fell in love.

Jim Giltrap and Swing Your Daddy. And it's time for the same old song now, and we'll play two songs that sound very similar. Now, the second one is one that we have to give these days a bit of an apology about the racial language in it, but it was meant to be an anti-racist song. It's just the terminology is not much approved of these days, but if you're offended by that, then I'm just giving you advance warning. So the first song coming up was originally recorded in 1967 but was hit in the UK in the 90s. And that comes from Irma Franklin. But the tune of the song, I think, is rather similar to the one that we're playing from Blue Mink. And well, the warning I gave you probably gives you an idea.

0: That was the one I heard first from Blue Mink and Melting Pot, but from 1969. I heard the Irma Franklin one when it was released in the 90s, but it does come from 1967 originally. So Blue Mink pinched the chord structure in the chorus, but I used to sing the Blue Mink song to myself over the Irma Franklin one when it came out, because it's just fits exactly. So there we go. That was today's same old song. If you've got a suggestion for a future one, do let me know and we'll feature it in a future show. Meanwhile, it's Simple Minds in just a moment.
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3: 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Order up a great meal, and please bring along plenty of country requests. I hope to see you there.

Simple Minds, I promised you a miracle. Claire enjoying that one. Okay, well, final go on the competition. I'm not going to round the scores up again now. We should do that at the end, but see if anybody gets any more. We've had a few more answers in since the last time we played it. Final go. You've got about 10 minutes to get the answers correct. Well, last month, Sue and I went to see her friend Ellie in Doncaster, and specifically we went to see her new house, and we were very impressed with it. And anyway, we sat down after having a look round to have a cup of tea, and Ellie said to Sue, "Come and have a look at this. You'll be really impressed with this new machine of mine. All you have to do is put your cup under and... and then you get instant..." Oh! I said, "That sounds really good." Well, Sue said, "Can I have a go, please, Ellie?" She said, "Sure." So Sue had a go, but the next minute there was hot water. "Oh dear," said Sue, "I'm sorry about that, I'll clean that up." Ellie said, "Let me come have a look." She said, "Oh, I can see what you've done wrong. You got the cup a bit." So Sue wiped it all up and then she said, "Please." "Okay," said Ellie. Well, Sue made another drink and didn't spill a drop. And she brought it over to me and said, "Here's a nice cup of tea for you, Adrian." And I took a sip and I said, "Well, it'll be all right, darling, if you put the tea bag in." There we go, that's the final play. We'll give you the answers in about 10 minutes' time. Meanwhile, this is Tears for Fears and Pale Shelter.

Another 80s song I've not heard for ages, says Claire. She enjoyed that one from Tears for Fears and Pale Shelter. Yes, one that you don't hear on radio very often now, do you? Okay, we'll give you the answer competition in just a moment. Meanwhile, Patsy's asked us something from Frozen 2, but she didn't give a title or... I must admit, I'm not very up on Disney and all that. The only one I can find from Frozen, but it may be from the first Frozen, Patsy. So I hope this one's okay. This is Idina Menzel and Let It Go.

0: They have it frozen, from Frozen anyway, and Let It Go for Patsy. Apologies if that wasn't quite the right song you wanted, Patsy, but best I could find at the time with the information that you gave me. Right then, let's do the answers to the competition and tell you who got what point. So on three, we have Alexander and Carol Shannon. On five, we have Kathy. On six, we have Paul David. But with all seven correct, we have Claire, Rob, Kaz, Kevin, and now Paul Roberts as well. So well done to you. Here are the answers. Well, last month, Sue and I went to see her friend Ellie in Doncaster, and specifically we went to see her new house, and we were very impressed with it. And anyway, we sat down after having a look round to have a cup of tea, and Ellie said to Sue, "Come and have a look at this. You'll be really impressed with this new machine of mine. All you have to do is put your cup under and push the button, and then you get instant hot water." Oh, wow. I said, "That sounds really good." Well, Sue said, "Can I have a go, please, Ellie?" She said, "Sure." So Sue had a go, but the next minute there was hot water everywhere. "Oh dear," said Sue, "I'm sorry about that, I'll clean that up." Ellie said, "Let me come have a look." She said, "Oh, I can see what you've done wrong. You've got the cup a bit left of centre." So Sue wiped it all up and then she said, "Please, let me try again." "Okay," said Ellie. Well, Sue made another drink and didn't spill a drop. And she brought it over to me and said, "Here's a nice cup of tea for you, Adrian. How's that?" And I took a sip and I said, "Well, it'll be all right, darling, if you put the tea bag in."
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0: And we reached the top of the hour. 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
0: And welcome to the final hour of the show. We've got all the songs featured in that competition coming up. A twisted lyric from Lionel Richie and other songs to take us through till 7 o'clock when Kevin will be along.

Sugar Babes and Push the Button brings us into the final hour of the show. And it's a very good evening to Monique, who's joined us. So lovely to have you here, Monique. And apologies to Kathy. She did send me two other answers, which I didn't count. So Kathy got all seven correct as well.

Great tune from Level 42 and Hot Water. And Herbie was eating when we did the same old song, but he says he completely agrees with me that those two songs are very similar, from Irma Franklin and the Blue Mink. So there we go. This is Kate Bush and Wow.

Kate Bush and Wow. And it's funny, all these genres that they label albums with, isn't it? And sometimes I think the record companies do it, and sometimes I think it's the people that download, that rip CDs, that upload to Music Brains and Grace Notes and all that, and put descriptions

Sheen Reeson, Take My Time. I remember buying that album on vinyl back in the day when it came out. And if you'd like to suggest a future featured artist, then please do. You can even choose the tracks if you want. 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And we might feature that in a future show. Well, I'm sure we will. This is Fleetwood Mac. I'm one of the singers from the Tango in the Night album. It is, of course, Everywhere.

I was very surprised when Fleetwood Mac came back with that completely different sound in 87 with that Tango in the Night album. Good stuff, but it's very different to what you know, you'd expect. So some of the older fans probably weren't so keen, I don't know. But anyway, there it was, Fleetwood Mac and Everywhere. Now, this is the one I thought would have got a few of you, but it didn't actually. Most of you got it. So this is Suzanne Vega, and an artist who probably would rather be called college rock than pop. But this copy's labelled as pop. I think she'd find that quite insulting somehow. I'm sure she'd quite be pleased to be described as college rock.

I've just searched on the thousands of songs in our music library under the genre college rock, and I can report that that Kate Bush album is the only album in my entire collection, the only set of songs which are described as college rock. Do you think somebody just invented that genre? Does it really exist? I do not know. Anyway, two more songs to go from our competition, beginning with this one from Tammy Jones. We've got a great twisted lyric from Lionel Richie coming up shortly.

Shut up at some house. I'll play that for Paul David, who's about to tune out now and watch the cricket. But it's nice to have your company for most of the show, Paul. Okay, time for the twisted lyric today, and it comes from Lionel Richie. And, well, he wrote this song when he was walking out and about, and he stumbled accidentally upon a nudist beach. And he was horrified by the people all dancing indiscreet.

0: Lionel Richie and All Night Long, today's Twisted Lyric. Have another one for you next week. And, well, just about 25 minutes of the show to go. Some good tunes still to come before Kevin brings us Flashback Gold. And in just a moment, it's M People after this shiny new promo for The Breakfast Show.
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ascend people and move on up. And this is a request for Chris, and he'd like to hear this one from Bush, Come Down.

That's Bush and Come Down for Chris. We'll get to hear the show later in the cloud. And, well, I think you'll be glad to sit down and relax, Chris, after all that excitement this afternoon at the day centre. So hope you've had a good day anyway. And this is a request for Herbie, and he's chosen the extra track from our featured artist, Sheena Easton. This is The Lover in Me, one of her later tracks from 88.

Sheena Easton and The Lover in Me for Herbie. And don't forget, if you'd like to choose a featured artist for next week's show or a future show, do let me know. Adrian at phoenixradio1208.com. Just a couple more songs to go now. Right, this one for the Osmonds.

The Osmonds and One Bad Apple. So that's about it from me. I shall be back with Disco Decades 8 o'clock on Saturday evening. And here again, we'll do it all over again next Tuesday from 4 with the Tuesday Music Club. After me is Kevin Russell, and he'll be playing all sorts of music from the 60s through to the 80s, including some new tracks too, and the Motown Triple, which is in every show, of course. And then it will be the Memory Lane Show with Big Bob, and he's going to be featuring singles of continuity from 1955 to 1982. It's basically songs which have been in the charts for extended periods of time, so that should be quite interesting, shouldn't it? So hope you tuned in for that. It'll also have the usual features like Rate the Record, the internationally famous Rock Out, Rock and Roll History, and One Hit Wonder, of course. And Record Machine will take it comedy through the night, and then Cara will be back with the Rep Show, all being well, assuming your internet's back on. I've not heard whether it is back on, but hopefully it is, and she'll be here to bring you the Cara in the Morning with all the usual features, including what's on TV, what's in the papers, the last minute snuggle, birthdays, and of course the 5 after 9, where you choose the tunes and she gives you a topic. So hope you can stay tuned for that. And as I say, I'll see you on Saturday evening for Disco Decades. Stand by for Kevin. I'll leave you with this fantastic track from Don Henley, of the Eagles of fame, of course. And this is a brilliant title track from his album, End of the Innocence. Take care, speak to you soon. Thanks for listening. Goodbye.

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Laura Branigan getting us underway with Self-Control from the 1980s, 1984, top five for her here in the UK and in the States, so very successful for her. And many thanks to Adrian for the last 3 hours. Some great music on the Music Club, it's the same old song and all the missing words. And the featured artist was pretty good as well this week, wasn't it? Sheena Easton. And let's go back to the 90s for this one, REM, Shiny Happy People. Featuring the brilliant Kate Pearson on the vocals from the B-52s.

0: started making records in the late 1970s. I think they were on an independent label back then in the States. And they started to have success in the mid-80s, but certainly in the 90s, they had two big albums, Out of Time and Automatic for the People. They were really massive albums in the UK and in the States. REM, as I say, from 1991. And Shiny Happy People.
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0: Hello, welcome along to Flashback Gold. Kevin here with you until 9 p.m. this evening, when Big Bob takes over doing his longevity, singles of longevity at 9 o'clock, playing you lots of songs that spent many, many weeks on the charts. And he said there might be a few surprises as well, so definitely worth tuning in to Big Bob. So lots of people to say hello to. If you'd like to get in contact, you can send me an email, kevin@phoenixradio1208.com. You can get me on Mastodon. 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And you can also send me a text message. All the details are on our website. Lucy Mike and Ollie Ward Murphy are all tuned in. They are in Sandhurst, and it's A-level time for Ollie. So I do hope that they're all going well for you, Ollie. Hi to Mary, who is listening downstairs. Nice to have you tuned in to me. You've got to put up with me all the time, haven't you? But anyway, nice to have you there. Hi to my mum, that's Val. She's up there in the northwest. Lovely to have you tuned in as well. Now, I'm hoping that my sister Andy and her husband Gary are tuned in. They're on the way home, so mobile phone connections permitting, they should be listening to me. They say they are at the moment anyway. So wishing Gary a very happy birthday for yesterday. Hope you had a great afternoon and evening, mate. I know you're out and about. Anyway, a little belated happy birthday. Hi to Patsy, who's tuned in. She is in Liverpool. Nice to have you tuned in, Patsy. And from the northwest to the northeast, Arthur is tuned in. He's up there in North Shields. So hi to you. And in Oxford, Sally and Chris are tuned in. Nice to have you tuned in. And hello to Tony in Kent as well. Who else have we got? We've got Tom Walker, who's in Sefton Park. Don't think he's listening to the news these days, but he's got me on the big speaker. So hi to you, Tom. Sue and Adrian are listening. Adrian will be doing all his sorting out after the show. Hopefully now they'll be in the kitchen having a well-earned cup of tea. Nice to have you tuned in as well. Alexander and Carol are tuned in. I had an email from them just before the show. They're in Sturchley in Birmingham. Nice to have you listening. And I also had an email from Paul David, the Wonder of Wembley. He's tuned in as well. No shopping today. So hi to you as well, Paul. And I also had an email from Dave and Gail in Chester. Lovely to have you both tuned in. Hope you're both keeping well. John Land is tuned in. Hi to you, John. Nice to have you listening in Finchley in London. And Dave also sent me an email. Dave Sheridan in Harbone in Birmingham. He's tuned in as well. So hi to you, Dave. Lovely to have you there. Marion is out at the theatre this evening, but she will be catching up with the show on our Mixcloud channel. So hi to you, Marion, in Nottingham. Lovely to have you listening later. Herbie's tuned in. Hi, Herbie, in Houston, Texas, enjoying the Laura Branigan and the REM. Good to have you there. Hi to Brian, Steve and Julian in Hampshire. Lovely to have you listening in as well. Paulette and John are in Milton Keynes. Or are they in Hammersmith? I don't know, but they're tuned in anyway. Great to have you there. Back to Hampshire, and Will is tuned in. Hi, Will. Lovely to have you tuned in. Pat, Roberts and Riley are in Leicestershire. Great to have you listening to Flashback Gold and the Phoenix Radio. And a couple more regulars as well. Anthony and Mike, who are neighbours just down the road. They're tuned in as well. Great to have you there.

Glenda is tuned in. She is very local. Hi, Glenda. She's in Pendine, where I am in West Wales. And we've had quite a bit of rain over the last couple of days in Pendine. It's certainly cooled down a bit. Hi to you, Glenda. Hello to Peter, Anik, Phil, Tom and Christine there in Chesham. And it's A-levels for Christine as well, so I do hope they're all going well. And I think that is about it for the moment. Those are all the hellos. If you want to get in contact with me and let me know you're listening, well, you know how to do it, don't

Ah, what a great track that is. The Delphonics, Didn't I Blow Your Mind This Time, from 1971. What a great year 1971 was. So many good singles and a lot of good American soul was released back then in the early to mid 70s as well. And I'm guessing Herbie would have enjoyed that one. Certainly Terry, who is tuned in, he certainly enjoyed that one. He said they sound a little bit like the Stylistics, don't they? Yeah, I agree. And I'm wondering whether they were from Philadelphia. I don't know where the Delphonics were from, but you do wonder, don't you, whether they were all on the same label or using the same group of producers. But yeah, totally agree with you. But hi to you, mate. Good to have you tuned in. And hello to Cara. She's tuned in as well. The internet is now back for Cara back in Northampton. The old the old roofing people managed to do some damage with the scaffolding, I think. They did something to the wiring, but it's all back and working now, which is absolutely brilliant. So hi to you, Cara. And hello to Henry, Safi and Marina as well. Now, Tom Walker has just dropped me an email. He says, my spies in St. Helens tell me that John Perry could well be listening. Well, your spies are definitely right, because I've just had an email from John Perry saying, I'm tuned in as well.

Jose Feliciano and his version of Light My Fire. And I didn't talk over the introduction because it's got such a brilliant guitar intro, hasn't it? He'll be enjoying that one as well, saying a great cover of the old Doors hit. Yeah, played that, I think I might have played that last week on the recorded show. I don't know, I recorded it so long ago, I can't remember, but I'm pretty sure I did anyway. Jose Feliciano did so well with that one back in 1968 in the UK and in the States as well. And Gary and Andy are tuned in, they're in Leicestershire, and Gary asked me if I could play this next song from 1978 from the Saturday Night Fever soundtrack, as this was their first wedding dance.

0: was Andy and Gary's first wedding dance song, More Than a Woman by Tavares. And there were two versions of that song, weren't there, on the Saturday Night Fever album, the Bee Gees version and the Tavares version. Now, they had a pretty big hit with that here in the UK. Top 10 for them back in 1978, but I don't think it was a hit in the States for Tavares. Now, did the Bee Gees release that as a single in the States? I don't know. Somebody on the research team will tell me, because I can't remember. I've got a feeling they didn't. I think they just left that one on the album to make sure that people went out and bought the album. More people to say hello to. Denise is tuned in. She's in Hull. I just had a text message from Denise. She's in Kingston upon Hull, to give it its proper name. So hi to you, Denise. Lovely to have you tuned in. And you said on your text message that you think John Perry was at RNC, the Royal National College, when you were there back in between 1980 and December 1983. So I'm sure John Perry will let me know if that's right. But lovely to have you tuned in anyway. Now, another John Land. We've got a few Johns, actually. But John Land is tuned in. He's in Finchley. And if you were listening a couple of weeks ago, you know we did a Common Denominator. And one of those songs was by Chairman of the Board. It was called Bless You. And John was saying, interesting, that he's asking me to play Patches by Clarence Carter. And he was saying that that song was written by Norman General Johnson, the lead singer of Chairman of the Board.
1: I was born and raised down in Alabama on a farm way back up in the woods. I was so ragged that folks used to call me Patches. Papa used to tease me about it, 'cause deep down inside he was hurt 'cause he'd done all

Playing that one for John Land in London. Clarence Carter, all the way back to 1970, and Patches. That was a big, big hit. I always remember hearing that song on the way back to school on a Sunday evening. My mum and dad used to take me back to school from Manchester to Liverpool, and we'd have the radio on. Usually I had my radio on the, in the back of the car, right on the back shelf, and I'd be listening to Pick of the Pops with Alan Freeman on long wave, because you could guarantee that signal would remain till you got to Liverpool. The Radio 1 signal wasn't good. And as I say, that one got to number 1 here in the UK. No, number 2 here in the UK, and number 4 in the States. And then, as John rightly tells me, written by General Johnson, the lead singer of Chairman of the Board. Right, who have we got? We've got more requests. Arthur is tuned in. He's up there in the Northeast. And he said, could I play this one from Skrittipolity?

Gritty Politti for Arthur, featuring Rankin Ann, it says here as well. I don't remember seeing that before, but there you go. Anyway, that's the Word Girl from 1985, top 10 for them. And just catching up with all my messages, and Herbie was saying, we played it at More Than a Woman before, he says the better version of More Than a Woman, he reckons. And that's how it ends. Gritty Politti and the Word Girl. I can't say it, can I? And Terry says he loves Patches. He says it really has got a General Johnson feel to it, hasn't it? Yes, the way I think it's the way he sings it, isn't it? He sings it. It does sound like General Johnson singing and speaking. And he said you really enjoyed the production on the Word Girl. He said it's absolutely fabulous. Kevin with you on the Phoenix Radio. Lots and lots of requests, and they're all coming in. Hi to Paul Roberts, who's tuned in. And I always get this mixed up. I never remember where you live, Paul. It's really terrible, but I think you're New Ferry anyway, on the Wirral, and I'm pretty sure Rob Clark's Rock Ferry, but who knows? I don't know where Rob Clark is at the moment. It could be anywhere. He's always travelling around, so he could be in Stroud. Who knows where Rob Clark is? He's probably having a nap because he was doing the breakfast show. So if you are tuned in, Rob and Anna, hello to you anyway. Now, Patsy's tuned in, and I know this song, Patsy, is a very poignant for you at the moment, but we're going back to 1975, and I do hope you enjoy this one from Peter Shelley.

Playing that one, especially for Patsy, Peter Shelley and Love Me, Love My Dog from 1975. It's a big, big hit, that one, back in 75, number three here in the UK. And a little bit of trivia. When Alvin Stardust started, well, when when Peter Lee Sterling, the producer, came up with the idea of Alvin Stardust, he recorded a track called My Cuckoo, but it wasn't actually Alvin Stardust singing it. It was Peter Shelley who did the vocals, and it became a massive hit, so they had to find somebody. So they got somebody who'd been around in the late 50s, early 60s in a band called Shane Fenton and the Fentones. He was Shane Fenton in the 1960s, but in the 1970s, Bernard Jury became Alvin Stardust. So there you go. That's anyway, Peter Shelley for Patsy. And I was right. Rob's tuned in. Hello, Rob. And I got where you lived right as well. I haven't moved you somewhere else. So you are in Rock Ferry. So hi to you, Rob. He says, I'm not asleep, but I might have a nap later on. And he says, could I say hello to Anna and Kathy as well, because they are both listening to the show. So hi to you all. Lovely to have you there. And Terry says, this is a great 70s little pop song, isn't it, via Peter Shelley? Yeah, very typical, I think, of a lot of things that came out in the 70s as well. Sort of a little bit sentimental, but very well done. And the production was brilliant as well. Kevin on the Phoenix Radio in West Wales. We've had a bit of rain in West Wales this week as well so far. Yesterday and today, a fair amount of rain. And Mary's very pleased because it means that the garden is getting a good watering and all the plants are doing well with the rain, which is brilliant. Now, Marion's tuned in. Well, she isn't tuned in, actually. She's at the theatre this evening, but she will be catching up on our Mixcloud channel, and she wants to hear this one by Gallagher and Lyle.

Playing that one especially for Marion Gallagher and Lyle from their second album, but it was their first album for the A&M label. Don't know where they released their first album. Might have been the Apple label, but not absolutely certain about that. Anyway, that was Willie from the album Willie and the Lapdog from 1973. It wasn't a successful album, but did help sort of pave the way for future albums. Certainly their later albums did very well indeed. And I had a message from Paul David on our text message, The Wonder of Wembley, saying one day I'm going to have to ask you to play both versions of Patches, because of course Chairman of the Board released a version of Patches as well, as it was written by their lead singer. Yep, so let me know, Paul, and we'll certainly do that as a common denominator. We can compare the two versions and see which one we think is the better one. Now, Pat and Robert are tuned in. Hello to Riley as well, and they want to hear this one.

written by Bob Dylan, but that was the pop version by the Byrds. The Bob Dylan version was quite a lot longer as well, all the way back to 1965, a number one for them, playing that one for Pat and Robert, and Hey Mr. Tambourine Man. We've got the Only in America feature coming up after the next song, which is, if you've not heard the feature before, this is where we play you a couple of songs that were singles in the States, but they weren't singles over here. Dave and Gail are well and truly listening, which is absolutely brilliant. Great to have you tuned in. Dave says, we've had a bit of rain in Chester as well. He said, I went out tandeming with my tandeming partner yesterday, and we got a bit of a soaking, so, but it does help to cool you down when you're pedaling away. Yes, absolutely, I know the feeling, because I used to go tandeming when I was working. I had a friend who had a tandem. It was a good form of exercise, I must say. And Gail has asked to hear this by Joe Cocker, released in 1969, but a hit for him in the States in early 1970, his version of the track from the Abbey Road album.

from Sheffield, Joe Cocker, and I'm not sure if he still had the Grease band with him when he recorded that track. Probably did, actually. I think it was Joe Cocker and the Grease band, but he was extremely successful in the States in the early 1970s, particularly when they went on tour with Leon Russell and the Mad Dogs and Englishmen tour. A lot of drinking and whatever, I think. Anyway, that was for Gail. She came in through the bathroom window from 1970. Just crept into the US Top 40 in 1970. And Terry was saying Classic Birds just before that with Mr. Tambourine, absolutely. And Herbie is saying that he loves this Joe Cocker version of the Beatles song, and he likes his version of With a Little Help from My Friends as well. Yeah, absolutely. Completely different from the original. And he did a really, really good version. I think the Beatles appreciated his version as well. And certainly people did, because it did very well in the charts over here in the UK back in 1968. Kevin with you on the Phoenix Radio with Flashback Gold from West Wales, playing you all sorts of music, including our Only in America slot and these two tracks chosen by Clive. Two singles that were singles in the... that were singles in the States, but not singles over here. Here's the first one that was written by Shakin' Stevens, and he had a big hit with this over here as well, but this is the version that was a big hit in the States.

Stevens' song Oh Julie. Shakey got to number one here in the UK back in 1982. Barry Manilow, he had the US hit with that. Only got to size number 38, but you know, it was a top 40 hit, so there you go. As I say, Shakey at number one. And then the brilliant Mike and the Mechanics, taken from their very first album, released in 1985. That's called Taken In. The album was called Mike Plus the Mechanics, and that featured the brilliant Paul Young on lead vocals. Not the Paul Young who is the famous solo artist Paul Young, but Paul Young who was the lead singer with Sad Cafe, sadly no longer with us, but a brilliant singer. And again, that wasn't a massive hit in the States, but I think it got a lot of play on FM radio in the States. So two good tracks. And if you know of a couple of tracks that were singles in the States but weren't singles here in the UK, well, let me know. Send me an email, kevin@phoenixradio1208.com, and I'll dig them out for you and play them for you. Now, I've got my drink. Now, you know how important it is, don't you? I've got to have my drink. I need water throughout the show. So thanks, Mary, for my cold water with ice. It's very important to keep the old vocal cords working until 9 p.m. Break time for me. I'll have a quick drink while we're having a break, and I'll be back with Don Partridge.

0: 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As well as a show theme and other recurring features like the comparison cover and Beat the Record, you'll hear some great golden oldies from the likes of the Beatles, the Beach Boys, Len Barry, and many more. 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

Don Partridge from 1968, his second single, number three for him, and that was Blue Eyes. He was a one-man band, and I remember Terry on one of his shows many years ago giving a brilliant description of Don Partridge. His dad watched Don Partridge on Top of the Pops and gave Terry an absolute brilliant description of his get-up. His guitar strapped over him with his harmonica and his drums all strapped to him. Quite amazing. And he was a great musician as well. And released some good singles. Only had two or three hits. Three hits, I think, altogether. And that was the second one. What was I going to say? I'm sure I've got comments here and things that people have been saying. Yeah, Terry was saying he was very surprised that that Mike and the Mechanics song wasn't a single in the UK. It got played a lot on the radio here as well. And a great song as well. And a good choice by Clive. Yeah. I know, it's interesting how record companies decide what should be a single and what shouldn't be a single. It's a bit of a mystery to me sometimes, but there you go. Now, Tom Walker has been waiting patiently to hear his song. So are many people waiting patiently. I've got so many requests, but I'll do my best to get them all in. I think I've got them all now, so I'll do my best to play them, but don't really have any room for any more. But anyway, he said, could I play the Kaiser Chiefs? I don't think I know this one, so I might be surprised. I might know it, but anyway, here it is, Born to be a Dancer.

The Kaiser Chiefs and Born to Be a Dancer. I've got to say, I don't remember that at all, and I don't know when it came out. I was trying to find out, but I couldn't find it. Oh, I must have been living under a rock somewhere when that came out, but I don't remember that being a hit. But anyway, Tom requesting that, so I'm guessing that was an earworm. Hopefully I've cured the earworm problem for you now, Tom. Terry was saying that Don Partridge song we played just before that, Blue Eyes, is one of Gail's favourites. He says that'll make Gail very happy, so I hope you enjoyed that one, Gail. Now, Chris Maddox is tuned in. He's in Brewer in Maine. I don't know if he's listening live yet. He will be fairly soon, I think. I'll probably get an email from him soon when he is listening, but I know he'll be... I'm talking rubbish. He's listening to the whole show live. Now, I know it's taken me a while, Chris, to get this on, but we've had a lot of requests. But anyway, you want to hear this one?

about 5 weeks later. But there you go, one of those songs that was made a hit by commercial radio, and the record companies used to deny it as well, which is interesting, because I know certain records sold very well in shops in Manchester, and they were genuinely bought by people who wanted the records, but they were ignored, those sales, because they thought people were going in and trying to fix the charts and get it in the charts. But it wasn't true. People were actually going out and buying the records. But there you go, so there were certain records that never got in the charts. I know that the first black single by Sad Cafe called Black Rose should have been a hit, but it wasn't, and because they thought it was being fixed in the Northwest. But there you go, it's all very different now though, isn't it? It's all streaming, so who knows, it's a completely different world, totally alien to me. But there you go. Now we've got a flashback new track chosen by John Perry. Finally found this in the Heritage Library here at Phoenix Radio. The Rolling Stones have got a new album coming out. I think it's called Foreign Tongues, although I think they've just released another album under a different name on vinyl, but I'll have to do my homework on that, so I'm not sure. But anyway, this is the latest single by the Stones. John Perry wants to hear this, In the Stars.

still sounding pretty good, I reckon. The Rolling Stones' brand new single, chosen by John Perry. In the Stars, from their Foreign Tongues album. And that could well be in the Heritage chart. If you want to find out how that's doing, we've got a brand new show here on the Phoenix Radio. Sunday afternoon at 2 p.m. Martin Miles will be playing you some of those songs that are doing well in the Heritage chart. So you never know, that could well be in there. But anyway, a good track by the Stones. And Herbie was saying, wonder if the Stones are the longest recording band. He said, very impressive anyway. I don't know. You never know. They could well be. I mean, they formed in 1962, I think. I think that's when they actually formed. And they released their first single here in the UK in 1962. So there you go. And Dave was talking about the Blackbirds. This is Dave in Chester, Walking in Rhythm by the Blackbirds. And he says it reminds him of the Easter holidays of 1975. When he was back up in Newcastle listening to Metro Radio and listening to the Night Owl show with the late James Whale. Yeah, he was. That was his early days in radio, wasn't it? And you do wonder, actually, if James Whale was the very first shock jock. I don't know. But anyway, I know he was certainly very popular on Metro back in the mid-70s. Paul Roberts has been tuned in since 7 o'clock, and he says he really enjoyed Shiny Happy People earlier on. And he's asked me to play a song that was a David Hamilton hotshot, because Paul went to see David Hamilton live at the Assembly Rooms in Tamworth in Staffordshire on Saturday evening. It was an evening with David Hamilton. He said it was very, very enjoyable, and he happened to met David Hamilton after the show, and he signed a copy of his book, and he also met Les Ross, who's another DJ here in the UK. They're both on Boom Radio now. But back in the 1970s, Les Ross started on Radio Birmingham, BBC Radio Birmingham, as it was then. And it became Radio WM. Then he went to BRMB. And then I think he went to Radio T. So he's been all over the place. But he's on Boom Radio now. And Paul said, could I play this next track? As this was a David Hamilton hotshot back in 1976. Basically a record of the week, one that the DJ thinks is going to be a hit. And this reminds Paul of coming home from school in the taxi.

Another one of those singles that became a hit really because of commercial radio, Beacon Radio in Wolverhampton. Played that record all the time. Then eventually Radio 1 picked up and it became a national hit. From Sweden, Harpo and Movie Star, bringing back some good memories for Paul. That's Paul Roberts, who went to see David Hamilton live on Saturday evening at the Assembly Rooms in Tamworth, and bringing back school memories as well. As I say, that was a big hit for Harpo in April 1976. Got a few requests to play still. I'll do my best to get them all in. Patsy, I know we've played one of yours. Here's your second one.

Oh, we had to let that play right to the end. We had to have the yeah right at the end. Robin Sarsard, Peter Sarsard with his brother, and Eden Kane was their brother as well. But Eden Kane had hits in the 60s, Peter in the late 60s, early 70s, and Robin had a couple of hits, and that was the first one, My Resistance Is Low, in 1976, and Patsy requesting that one. Arthur requesting this one by, who is it by? All About Eve.

Going all the way back to 1988 for that one, chosen by Arthur, All About Eve, and Martha's Harbour, a good song. And they'd had a few hits, didn't they, back in the 1980s. Now, I've got a request for Gary, and this is John Paul Young, Love Is In The Air, a song that he says was one of his dad's favourite songs.

always wondered if John Paul Young was the same person, Johnny Young, in the 1960s, but I don't know. I'll have to do some research on that one. Anyway, playing that one for Gary. Love is in the air, John Paul Young from 1978. And Terry has just told me a brilliant radio trivia story. I must tell you this. He said, back in 1976, Beacon Radio, the commercial station in Wolverhampton, did an outside broadcast. He doesn't know where it was, but anyway, it was a big outside broadcast. And for some reason, they invited a lot of radio DJs from other radio stations, which was interesting. And he said all the DJs refused to talk on Beacon, refused to actually appear on Beacon because they worked for the BBC, apart from one, which was David Hamilton. And he actually introduced a movie star on Beacon Radio, and they thought it was an absolute hoot. So there you go. Bit of radio trivia for you here on Phoenix Radio. You wouldn't get that anywhere else, would you? Now, we've got a request for Dave, who's in Chester. We've got lots of Daves and lots of Johns and guess some Pauls. It gets all very confusing, doesn't it? Anyway, this is Dave in Chester, and he wants to hear a Queen and Seaside Rendezvous.

0: give us a kiss.
1: Not a synthesizer in sight back in 1975 for Queen. I can't remember. They used to have a thing on their album sleeves. I think synthesizers are killing music, but they did use them in the 1980s eventually. But there you go. Dave choosing that one. Seaside Rendezvous from the A Night at the Opera album and Queen. Now we've got some Motown coming up, chosen by Frank, right after this break.
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3: 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This show will feature 2 hours of great music from primarily the 50s through the 90s, but I will play some more modern music as well. In addition, I also have features including Keeper Sweep, where I play either a surprise original or a cover version of a song, and you let me know if you think it should be a keeper or not. I also have Same Title Different Song, where I will play at least 2 songs that share the same title. I also take your requests via email, phone, telegram, or text, so there are many ways of getting a hold of me. Once again, that's the Weekly Herbal Remedy with me, Herbie Allen, every Thursday at 4 p.m. UK time, 11 a.m. Eastern, right here on the station playing more music.

three classic Motown tracks chosen by Frank. First of all, You Really Got a Hold on Me by The Miracles. Then a song written by Smokey Robinson and The Miracles, written by Smokey, and they recorded it, but Diana Ross and The Supremes and The Temptations did a brilliant cover version of that in 1969. I second that emotion, and Herbie saying he loves this version. And then Marvin Gaye from the early 60s and The Hitchhike, and Herbie was saying great Motown set, and Terry saying three proper Motown tracks, absolutely. And if you've got three Motown songs that you think, wow, they would absolutely sound brilliant played together on the radio at 8:30 on a Tuesday evening. Well, it was a bit later than 8:30, wasn't it? Anyway, if you've got three Motown songs that you think would sound brilliant, send them to me, Kevin, at phoenixradio1208.com, and I'll play them for you. Now, Chris Maddox is tuned in. Got two more requests, by the way, one for Chris and one for Pat and Robert. We'll play Chris's first. 1986, this is Eddie Money. Take Me Home Tonight.

0: Eddie Money from 1986, and another singer on there as well. I wonder who that is. It sounds not unlike Cyndi Lauper, but I could be wrong. Anyway, Chris Maddox in Barua in Maine, listening live to the show, requesting that one. Didn't do a thing in the UK, but it was number four in the States in 1986. Kevin with you for about another 10 minutes or so. And we got another Rolling Stones track requested by Pat and Robert from the 1960s.
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2: Did you know there's a happening every Wednesday on Phoenix Radio? 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In the second hour, there's a count-up of top songs, one from each year from 1960 to 1969. Grandma Rachel usually picks the songs, but if you like, you can get in touch a few days before the show and let her know which songs to inflict on, I mean share with, everyone else. Rachel loves requests during the show as well. 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

featuring Brian Jones playing the sitar in the band. And that was only an album track in the States. It was on the American version of Aftermath, but in the UK it was a single, and it got to number one in 1966, chosen by Pat and Robert, the Rolling Stones, and Paint It Black. Time for one more. Here are the Spinners from 75 and The Games People Play.

Just before disco really kicked in, we're still getting some quality soul from the States. And Terry rightly reminded me that Andy Peebles on Piccadilly Radio certainly played that one on the Soul Train show. They were called the Detroit Spinners here in the UK, but in the States they were just called the Spinners, and that was the Games People Play. That's it for me. Many thanks for listening. I'll be back with you on Sunday afternoon at 3 p.m. with Flashback Years, taking you back to a particular year for 1 hour and playing you lots of hits. Hope you can join me then. Or if not, I'll be back with you next Tuesday at 7 p.m. Many, many thanks for listening. Thanks for all your messages. And thanks to everybody who tunes in who doesn't actually yet write into the show. Big Bob is next with Memory Lane. Playing some of those singles of longevity. Some of those songs that were in the charts for many, many weeks. Thanks for listening. Bye for now.

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0: Hi, folks. This is Big Bob, and welcome to the Memory Lane Show. Today, I'll take you back to those treasured moments in time when life was much simpler. So sit back, relax, reminisce, and enjoy as I play the tunes that will never die. Let's get started.
1: Okay, everybody, let's get started. Let's get started. Let's get started. Oh, I lost my place already, right off the bat. Where did this one go? Where'd it go? Okay, we got it set up. Talking about today's show, we'll review songs that charted for the most continuous weeks as we entertain you with, we call it the Singles of Longevity. That's our theme. Now, we will include the years 1955 all the way through 1982, and only those tunes qualify that were not released more than once. I ran into a little bit of a problem when I was doing the research, and I figured, well, no, this ain't right, so we'd have to do it not more than once. I guarantee you that these particular songs and length of time they charted will surprise the heck out of you, because they did me. We'll also have Memory Lane's Honest Date in Rock and Roll History, featuring such artists as Leslie Gore, Mr. Chubby Checker. But wait, there's more. I also have Request and Dedication. This week's Rate the Record song title may fool you. That's all I got to say about it. We'll tell you a little bit more as the show goes on. In addition, I'll have a one-hit wonder, comparison covers, double-deckers. I always forget this one. My vault song, instrumental hit of the week, and you folks will learn what the number one song was on this very date back in 1964. Also today, we have a special Memory Lane factoid for you. Now, wow, if that isn't enough, dig this. If you want to chat with other folks listening to the same show, consider joining us in the chat room. You know, very easy to get here. Just open up your favorite browser in the address line. 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Just give yourself a nickname and come on in. And I guarantee you, you will be welcomed with open arms by Donna, Aaron, Tony, Lucky, myself. Yeah, we got a couple slower people coming in. I think Belle will be here a little bit later on. And who else is not attending today? Well, yeah, we'll check it out. But anyway, we'll all welcome with open arms, very, very, very friendly group. Sadly, we had one awesome rocker enter rock and roll heaven. I'll tell you about him later in the show. Please allow me to take a moment to shout a big thank you to Zeno Radio for making it possible to listen to the Live Memory Lane show using your mobile device. Technology, isn't it wonderful? Just dial 605-472-9037. That's 605-472-9037. Are you going to hear the phone ring? And poof, like magic, you're listening to the live show. Now you can take me with you. That's right. The big advantage is you're not stuck behind a desktop or laptop computer and sometimes an uncomfortable chair. Yeah, you can go to your couch, your lazy boy chair. Hey, some people even go back to bed and listen to the show. That's what it's all about. Just make sure your data carrier doesn't surprise you with any extra chargers. Bad people. Bad. And no trolls. That's right. Thank you, Donna. No trolls into the chat room. You know, I was thinking each and every week, I like to start the Memory Lane show with a couple fast tunes to get everybody going. You know, it's pretty early in the morning. It's 6 a.m. out in the West Coast, Pacific time. So that's pretty early. So you need something to get going. So I was thinking maybe, just maybe, I should start off with two real slow songs. Then I came to my senses and said to myself, that ain't never going to happen. We work all week, and come Saturday, it's time to party hard.
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get started with my singles of longevity theme with a Port Arthur, Texas native. He was discovered by the Big Bopper, believe it or not. In 1959, he had this track listed on the prominent Hot 100 chart and later become a chart topper on its way to a gold record as it stayed on the chart for, dig this, 27 weeks. Folks, here's Johnny Preston on Memory Lane.

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1: Okay, and why should you listen? 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You're probably not doing anything on an early Saturday morning. 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I might even play a tune or two or three that allow you to reminisce about what you were doing back in time when that song was being played, probably on an AM radio. Now, with that said, Pete Antell from Queens, New York, had this blast from the past make his debut on the Hot 100, where it would top out at number 100, snuck right in at the 100 position. Folks, here's this week's One Hit Wonder.

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1: 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And I forgot what I was going to say because someone snuck up behind me and scared me.

jeez, oh man. I can't remember. It was something important too, but anyway, on this date in rock and roll history in 1963, Leslie Gore made her first TV appearance performing this track on American Bandstand. The song topped the Billboard Hot 100, the Cashbox bestseller list, and the UK official chart.

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0: For my next tune, okay, we stopped off at 27 weeks. Well, for my next tune on today's Singles of Longevity playlist of tracks with the most charted, most weeks charted, I turned to Gogi Grant. Now, in April of 1956, that's right, I said 56, this track would enter Billboard's Hot 100 Singles chart. The song sold over 1 million copies in the United States alone and would chart for 28 weeks.

0: Hi, this is Mel Williams of xlrradio.co.uk. 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
1: I mentioned at the start of the show that we'll have a special Memory Lane factoid for you. Well, Lucky and the Boys from the Great White North sent me this valuable information. Back in July of 1986, the rock group Queen appeared in Budapest, Hungary, hosted Queen's historic stadium concert, marking the first time a major Western rock group performed in a stadium behind the Iron Curtain. This is history-making. The estimated 80,000 fans witnessed one of the biggest rock concerts ever held in Eastern Europe. Now, here's where the Memory Lane factoid comes in. The defining moment occurred when Freddie Mercury, the frontman of Queen, performed a surprise rendition of a traditional Hungarian folk song. Folks, and we have it right here.

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Tonight, for the first time ever, this is a very special song from Queen to you.

0: Folks, you just heard history-making event that took place in 1986. Now, I'm going to try to say the title of the song. I've been practicing. It's not easy. And it the best I could do is this. Tavasi se vizet arast. Okay, that was the name of the folklore song in Budapest, Hungary. How's that? Ocean Waves Radio, where are you?
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3: I never thought that it would end.
0: Yeah, if you recall last week, Beach Baby and her brand new leader dog celebrated their graduation. That's right, they graduated from school, both of them, as one. And I had asked her, what's the name of the dog? Well, she got back to me when it was already off air. And the dog's name, I'm going to follow up, make sure we close it out, close this on the show. The dog's name is Wagner. And she says because he's always wagging his tail, she just calls him Wags. Great, great. I love it. Okay, the following information was also supplied by Lucky and the Boys from the Great White North. Thanks to the four of you. I'm very sad to report that Richard Perry, an English sax player, died on May 22nd, 2026. He was just 83 years young. Now, at this time, the cause of his death is unknown. Now, Perry appeared as a session musician on various albums, most notably with Pink Floyd on songs like Us and Them, Shine On, You Crazy Diamond, Wearing the Inside Out, and this 1973 number 13 hit for Pink Floyd. Godspeed to you, Richard Perry. May you rest in peace. Check out this section, man.

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2: Time to get back to today's theme of singles of longevity. We left off at 28 weeks with Gogi Grant. Well, this song by an El Paso, Texas native debuted the Hot 100 in 1957. It would chart for amazing 31 weeks. How about that? It'd later be a chart topper on its way to a gold record. Folks, here's Debbie Reynolds on Memory Lane.

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1: Well, when you say everyone, you must be talking about everyone down at Flagler Beach, Florida. Because up north here, it's still on the chilly side, but I tell you what, we've had a lot of sunshine the last few days, and it feels terrific. Okay, I got an email sent in by Paul from Sterling Heights, Michigan. He says, I come up with a wonderful idea for a theme. Why don't you do a theme like a rest in peace theme? You know, all the people that passed away, all the artists that passed away. Take care, Paul. Thank you for not reading this on the air. That's a little late, but anyway. Paul, we do a show at the first Saturday of the new year. It's called the Look Back Show, and of course, it'll be in 2027. It'll be Look Back at 2026, where we do just that. We look back at all the artists, not all of them, but the artists that passed away in a particular month as we go through the whole calendar year. But it's a good idea, Paul. Thanks a lot. On this date in rock and roll history, back in 1964, this song became the Beatles' fourth U.S. chart topper. Here's a memory lane factoid for you. The version released in America is one that has session drummer Andy White playing the drums while Ringo played the tambourine.

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1: This next request comes in from our good friend and longtime listener to The Memory Lane Show, Chris from Brewer, Maine. Thanks big time, Chris. Now, this artist hails from Highland Park, Michigan, which happens to be adjacent to my hometown, Hamtramck, Michigan. So I'm very aware where Highland Park's at. And in 1955, he had this track become a chart topper on its way to a gold record. Here's a Memory Lane factoid for you from Chris. This song was the first rock and roll record to top the pop chart in both the U.S. and U.K. Folks, here's Bill Haley and his Comets on Memory Lane.
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1: Okay, next is I got a happy birthday request dedication. How about that? Oh, I love these. This comes in from Brother Steve. You remember him. He hosted a couple Memory Lane shows last year. And then he stole the passwords and he wouldn't give them back to me so I could do his show. And I had to beg and give him money and a keg of beer. Well, wait a minute. That's where the keg of beer went. We've been looking in the wrong place. It'd been in Brother Steve's backyard all along. Anyways, his lovely wife, Miss Vicky, celebrated her birthday yesterday as she turned, I'm not supposed to disclose a woman's age. You know what I mean? That's bad. That's bad business. But I'll let the song do that for me. How's that? Miss Vicky, happy birthday to you, dear. Hoping you'll enjoy many, many more. This is for you from Brother Steve.

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1: Yes, indeedy. I have another request. This one comes in from Madonna down in Crockett, Texas. Oh, this is a dedication, too. Oh, I love these. I love them. Request dedication. This goes out to Brother Steve. It's a Weird Al Yankovic song. Okay, Donna, thank you very much. Steve Rooney, you have yours on, brother. This is for you.

0: Here you go, Brother Steve. I don't know what it means.
1: 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And I just want to say, keep on rocking with Big Bob's Merry Lane Show. 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
0: Okay, as a refresher, we left off at 31 weeks. Well, I hope you're enjoying today's singles of longevity theme. My next tune, by a Los Angeles, California formed group known as Player, made this debut on the Hot 100 back in 1977. The song would later become a chart topper on its way to a gold record while charting for, get this, 32 weeks. Here's Player.

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0: Okay, and don't touch them players, because we still have more of the Memory Lane Show coming right at you. We're going to have more of our theme today, Singles of Longevity. We left off at 32 weeks. We're going to get kind of interesting from now on. We have more of Memory Lane's On This Date in Rock and Roll History. This hour we'll have comparison covers. And sometime along the way, we'll play the number one song from 1964. Take a guess what that might be. Double Deckers coming up yet. Vault Song. Instrumental Hit of the Week. And Rate the Record. Now, I told you, everybody thinks it's a song about drugs. Because it's done by The Doors, okay? And I'm going to leave it right there, and we'll explain a little bit later on as the time goes by what it's really all about and everything else. And, of course, at the end, we'll have the Seeger Fix tune that'll morph right into the internationally famous Rock Out. I don't think about it till now. I should have Hot Rod Lincoln. Well, either that or Beatles Drive My Car or something like that. 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Hey, simply by dialing 605-472-9037. 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
1: Well, we play those hits that will never ever die. Now, this week's comparison cover of the song From a Window was suggested by Rose Marie. Well, she's kind of like taking over that whole segment. Thanks big time, Rose Marie. Keep up the great job. Now, these songs were somewhat different from one another, but dig this. Both were charted tunes that were written by Paul McCartney. The first version and the original was sung by Billy J. Kramer with the Dakotas and would make the Hot 100 chart in 1964 and later reached number 23. A second version by Chad and Jeremy was released in 1965. It would peak at number 97 on the Hot 100. Once again, the original outperforms the cover. How about that? Okay, it's time to get back to singles of longevity thing. We left off at 32 weeks. Well, this trio from Manchester, England, known as the Bee Gees, had this tune make its debut on the Hot 100 and climbed to number one spot before becoming a gold record and charting for 33 weeks.

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1: Yeah, I got some very, very sad news. Paul emailed me, and he says, I asked you when I emailed you and told you about my idea for a theme. I asked you not to read it on the air, and you went ahead and read it on the air anyway. So, in my opinion, I don't think there's any more mushroom soup for you in your future. Signed, your friend Paul. He cracks me up. Paul, you know, I'll call you during the week and we'll talk, and I'm sure that your robust attitude about this soup thing will go by the wayside eventually. And when you make mushroom soup, you give me a call. Which reminds me of this next song that we should do. Back in 1962, on this date in rock and roll history, Chubby Checker wins a Grammy Award for Best Rock and Roll Recording for this record that would be a number one hit on its way to a gold record. Okay, Paul, you and I.

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1: Now let's continue with my theme today of singles of longevity with a 1957 track by Pat Boone. Born in Jacksonville, Florida, Boone was no stranger to having tunes chart for 20, 22, 23, and 24 weeks. However, this special song

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1: 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On this date in rock and roll history, back in 1971, Canada's five-man electrical band enters the U.S. charts with what would prove to be their biggest hit and signature tune when it would be a number three gold record. 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The song is still a staple of oldies radio in the U.S.

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1: Okay, I had a quick request sent in by Paul from Sterling Lights. Jeez, I wonder who he is. He'd like to hear this number 7 tune by a gold record, too, by ELO. 9

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1: Okay, our theme today, singles of longevity. I think we left off at about 34 weeks. Well, this brings us to Laura Brannigan. In July of 1982, the Brewster, New York native had this cover song debut on Billboard's Hot 100 Singles chart. Now, dig this, it would be her first and only number 2 platinum record and chart for 36 weeks.

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1: Okay, I got a quick request from Donna down in Crockett, Texas. She'd like to hear this 1959 number two gold record by the Coasters. Donna, you asked for it. You got it.

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0: 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Now, there are numerous ways to cast your vote. 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Or if you have a Twitter account, you can tweet me at memory_lane. And after the top of the hour, I'll give you the results to determine if this song should have been a hit or not.
2: Now, with that out of the way, Jim Morrison of the Doors and a member of the 27 Club were best known for extremely successful songs like Light My Fire, Hello, I Love You, and Touch Me, just to name a few. However, a song released as the B-side to Light My Fire was called Crystal Ship. Now, some people think the track refers to drugs, but this uncharted tune is really a love song to Morrison's former girlfriend and first love, Mary Werbelow. Folks, you now have the opportunity to voice your opinion by voting if this song should have been a charted hit or not. Here's Crystal Ship by the Doors.

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1: Okay, the tune you just heard by the Doors, Crystal Ship, is this week's Rate the Record. Get your votes in. We'll leave the polls open till about 5 minutes and 14 seconds after the top of the hour. How's that? And then we're going to shut the polls down. Give you something to shoot for. 5 minutes, 14 seconds. Well, it's probably about 5 minutes, 10 seconds now. Anyway, where were we at? Okay, Donna, Crockett, Texas. She'd like to hear this 1958 chart topper that went on to be a gold record by the Everly Brothers. Okay, Donna, dear, you have your ears on. I know you do. You asked for it and you got it.

Okay. you know, the people sending their votes, and they sometimes add a little thing to the note, like Wayne out in Morden, Manitoba, Canada. He says he gave me his vote about the Doors Crystal Ship. He said it never could get into the Doors. Somehow, it was always closed and locked. Oh, these folks are something else, I'll tell you. Now, that one threw me off so much, I got to play a song here. Let's get something going. Here's somebody Exciters. How's that?

Exciters, just tell them, you know what I mean? You know, just tell them. Anyway, this next song was requested by Jimmy P down in Miami, Florida. He'd like to hear his 1978 number 5 gold record by Toto. Now, Toto was a group that was formed in Los Angeles, California. Jimmy P, you

0: Hi, everybody. This is Eddie Carson from Odyssey Radio, the variety and indie station that plays anything and everything. And we wouldn't be anything if we didn't play Big Bob's Memory Lane Show.
1: I hope you're enjoying today's playlist of singles of longevity. These are the tracks with the most weeks charted that we're playing on today's show. We ended up at 36 on the last song, and in April of 1973, the Brownsville, Texas native had this tune, had this tune enter the Hot 100 singles chart. The song would be his only top 20 hit, but it would chart for 38 weeks.

0: Chris Christopherson with Why Me, right here on Memory Lane. Okay, hey, if you folks coming up, don't touch them players, because we still have more of the show coming at you. More of our theme today, Singles of Longevity. It's a song that, how many weeks it charted, and we're all the way up to, 38 weeks, so we're cracking into the big time coming up. We'll have more of Memory Lane's On This Date in Rock and Roll History. The votings keep coming in for Rate the Record, which featured a song by The Doors called Crystal Ship. Whether they were closed or locked, we still got it played. And let's see what else we got. Double Decker coming up, the Vault song. And, of course, we have the Seeger Fix tune that'll morph right into the internationally famous Rock Out. You won't want to miss that. Internationally famous, not just Michigan famous, not just United States famous, internationally famous Rock Out. Hey, but I got an idea. 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I'm here to tell you, the folks, affiliates of Memory Lane, number one, they're hardworking, they're sincere about what they do, and I, for one, appreciate the opportunity to give them an attaboy and attagirl, and you can too when you visit their website. 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You know, these folks here, they'd appreciate it. You know, in most cases, they don't make any money, and they spend a whole lot of money and a whole lot of time putting that show on for you, the listener, to tune in. Now, while I'm at a boy and at a girl, and I have to shout a big at a boy and at a girl to Zeno Radio, those folks make it possible for you to listen to the Live Memory Lane show using your mobile device. I mean, how simple is that? Just dial 605-472-9037. Now, that was, I'll say a little slower. I'm bored. Hang on, we're going to be getting it going pretty soon. The 605-472-9037. Now, the big thing is that if you're mobile, you can go wherever you want to go. And if you're tuned in to the Memory Lane show, you can go to the bank, you can go to the market, or if you're just going for a ride, tune in. And this way here, we can guarantee you won't miss a beat. Okay, all you dudes and dudettes out there, it is time for
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0: When I play a tune from back in time. Back in 1963, a Hollywood, California formed group, the Marquettes, had this track get listed on the Hot 100 and later reached number 3. Now here's a Memory Lane factoid for you. The opening riff is similar to the Twilight Zone TV series theme song. Sure is.

0: The Marquettes, Out of Limits. What an instrumental.
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0: Where we play those hits that will never, ever die. Okay, ladies and gentlemen, boys and girls, right on the button. I don't believe this. 5 minutes and 14 seconds after the top of the hour, and we are stating that the voting polls are officially closed for this week's Rate the Record, which featured a song by The Doors called Crystal Ship. Now, whether you like The Doors or couldn't get in because they were closed or locked, I'm going to have to remember that. I like that. I gave it a 9. Oh, before everybody starts jumping on me, hey, what the hell are you doing? You know, I thought the lyrics were exceptionally good. And as the song was playing, here's what I did. I closed my eyes because I got the headset on so I can hear. And I'm pretending I have a doobie and I'm sitting back and just chilling. You know what I mean? That's the type of music you chill to. Anyway, some people agreed with me. Some people didn't. And that's quite all right. 38% gave it a 5. 13% gave it a 6. And a whopping 50% gave it a 10. Now, Chris from Brewer, Maine suggested it be a top 20 song. Yeah, with all those 10s, Chris, I'd say so. But those low numbers hurt. You know, you got 50%, I would imagine, of low numbers, and they just don't get it. I think the song had the quality to it to be released as a 8-track side, but it probably didn't chart as well as Chris from Brewer, Maine thinks. So I would say probably in top 50, 60, somewhere on in there. I want to thank each and every one of you to taking the time out of your busy schedule and play Rate the Record. It's your opportunity to interact with the show and, more importantly, voice your opinion. And Donna jumps on me because I'm going behind time here. It's time to resume with today's playlist of singles of longevity, tracks with the most charted weeks. We turn to Bill Doggett for our next track. In 1956, in August, this track would enter Billboard's Hot 100 Singles chart. The tune would reach number 2 slot before becoming a gold record and charting for, get this, 39 weeks. Bill Doggett.

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1: Man, the things you learn during the show. Honest to God, I did not know that Bill Doggett, Honking Talk, Parts 1 and 2, was an instrumental. I didn't know that. I thought it was not an instrumental, I guess. In 1965, on this date in rock and roll history, this Beach Boys tune topped the Billboard Hot 100 for the first of 2 weeks. Now here's a memory lane factoid for you. It was the first Beach Boys hit to feature the voice of rhythm and guitarist Al Jardine.

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1: Okay, in case you're wondering, I forgot to play the Vault jingle. So that was the Vault song anyway, by Frankie Lane, Moonlight Gambler from 1956. Okay, also charting for 39 weeks was a tune by Johnny Mathis, as I spot.

spotlight singles of longevity on today's show. In February of 1957, this track made its way onto the Billboard's Hot 100 Singles chart. Now, although the song would reach number 14 slot, it would be the catalyst for Rivers' future hits.

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1: Where we play those hits that will never, ever, ever die. Back in 1971, former Beatle Ringo Starr had just track entered the Hot 100 and later would peak at number 4 on its way to a gold record. Here's a Memory Lane factoid for you. The harmony vocals were by the group called Badfinger. I'm sure you heard that.

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0: We are reviewing singles of longevity tracks with the most weeks charted on today's show. For our next artist, we turn to Paul Davis in August of 1977. This track would enter the Billboard's Hot 100 Singles chart. The song finds a singer encountering an old flame. He didn't expect to see her, and all of those old feelings come rushing back. It would reach number 7 on the chart and chart for 40 weeks. You figure out how many months that is.

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1: It was a sad day back in 2013 on this date in rock and roll history when it was reported that Marvin Jr., vocalist for the Dalles, died from kidney and heart problems at the age of 77. He was with the group for 57 years. Can you believe that? Here's a Memory Lane factoid for you. Marvin Jr. also co-wrote their first hit.

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1: Everyone enjoyed today's playlist as much as I enjoyed putting it together. I had some fun. Of course, I learned something different today about 40 weeks. Anyway, I like to slowly dim the spotlight on our theme today of singles of longevity, tracked with the most weeks charted, with this tune by Soft Cell. In January of 1982, the group from London, England, had this cover tune enter the Billboard's Hot 100 Singles chart. It would reach the number 8 position and chart for an amazing 43 weeks.

cats and skirts out there, and you know it is rock out time. It's that part of the show when you should turn them speakers way up. Move that furniture around to make some room for yourself. Put on those white bobby socks, then those dancing shoes, and get ready to shake it. Or here's an idea. You can just do a little bed dancing like Donna. We're going to start today's rock out with this tune from Bob Seger's 1976 Night Moves album. He has a story for you. Listen to it, folks.

knew Aaron had it in her. She can't dance a little Snoopy dance. What happened to Donna?

0: okay, I'm going to kill it right there. This way here, I'll have everything under control, which I normally don't do. Anyway, okay, that's it for Rock Out this week. Couple quick announcements to make. You know, I always start off with those affiliates out there. They make the show go round the world, if you know what I mean. Thank you very much, all you affiliates. I tried to pay you back by giving you credit throughout the course of the show. And I don't care. I've lost customers. I've lost friends. I don't care. I'm still going to give credit where credit is due. And those are the affiliates of Memory Lane. If you tune in at one of the affiliate sites, that means something other than memorylaneshow.com. If you're tuning in somewhere else other than that, give yourselves a round of applause. I appreciate it very much. You can send a little, for me, you can send a little thank you note to the affiliate for carrying the Memory Lane Show. How about our own chat room? Donna, Aaron, Tony D, Bell, Lucky was here. Give you all, that's right, Tony D, give you all a big round of applause. I appreciate, and I really do appreciate you coming into the chat room and supporting the, me and the show with Fresh Phil or Brother Steve. You know, this is what kept Memory Lane afloat, because it was going to go down. You know, the affiliates ain't going to, I can't play recordings every single week. They love the live shows, and if Brother Steve and Fresh Phil didn't step up, put the big boy pants on, and do those shows for the 6.5 months I was on health hiatus, hey, we don't know what we would have been right now. But thank you very much, and you support group. You know who you are out there. I appreciate that. Next week, I got, well, I don't know if it's two words or call 911. Call 911. How's that? Call 911. You figure out what it's going to be. Or better yet, what you can do. Let me make sure I got the right date. That would be a strange one. Yeah, call 911. 911. Instead of me trying to explain or instead of you guessing, just come on in and into the chat room next week or tune into the show and you'll find out what that's all about. Let's see here. Please allow me to give words of advice. That's right. It's Soupy Sales words of advice time. Keep your hands clean and that'll help reduce the chances of catching any diseases. You know, they got a bunch of different diseases out there. Flu 1, 2, 3, ABC, COVID-19, 2021. And what else is airborne? That new one. You know, half of the battle, if not 90% of the battle, is keeping your hands clean. And if you can, stay out of crowded environments. And this is my next big favor to ask. Help out those elderly that live near you. It's very simple. All you got to do is call them up or go to their door, knock on the door, and say, hey, Mrs. Hyde. I know Dr. Jekyll's probably working, but I'm going to the market. Is there anything I can get for you? Bread, milk, Geritol, Pepto-Bismol, liver pills, I don't know, whatever. And, you know, they might be a little reluctant about taking your suggestion or your kindness at the beginning. But once you convince them that you're not a scammer or anything like that, and you're just trying to help them out, you'll have a friend for life. You'll be happy. I'll be happy. And the whole world will be happy. Anyway, what can I say here? Okay, we still got a little bit of time. The idea behind this whole thing is to keep the elderly out of crowded situations, or crowded environment. That's the key. Keep them away from that. And keep them off the road, too. If they don't have to drive, they shouldn't drive, I would think. If you got someone, nice person like yourself, doing them a little favor, and picking up some bread, milk, lettuce, I don't know, carrots, prunes. Hey, you know, you never know. Whatever they want, you just pick it up for them, and you've made a friend for life. The bottom line is, and I can guarantee this will happen, they're going to feel good that they have a friend that they can trust and have pick up stuff for them from the market and whatever. You're going to feel good about doing this little chore, and it's a small chore. Trust me, it's not, no big deal. You're going to feel good about it and about yourself. And if you tell me, I'm going to feel good too because I mentioned it to you during the show. You know, it's not a big deal. It really isn't. Once you get pick up ammunition, I don't know if it's going that far. Donna, see you next week. Anyway, as we close up the show, yeah, I got about 20 seconds here. What can we say? Next week, we got 911. Panel live. I really started a little early, and I played some songs that I'd like to have played anyway. But anyway, for all you folks out there, I appreciate you tuning into the Memory Lane show, whether it's Bob is at the helm or Brother Steve or Fresh Phil. You still drop everything and tune in and give the support. That's very important to all of us. And I don't think we say it enough. Thank you, thank you, thank you. Hugs, kisses to everybody out there. Take care of yourself. Stay healthy. That's the big key. Stay healthy, stay safe, and listen to those tunes that'll never die. See you next week.
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2: 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Big Red Ron from Lincoln Oldies Station in Lincoln, Nebraska. 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A big hello to our good friend Jason over at Mix Radio, Preston. All the fine folks at Sleepy Cat Records. Our longtime friend Denny from That Classic Rock. Also, rocking through the years with our good friend Ron Richards. 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And last but certainly not least, a big thanks to Steve from 88.7 FM. 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

0: What's up, girl?
1: He stood me up again.
0: Again?
1: Mm-hmm.
0: Well, what's up with this guy? Do you really like him that much?
1: Yes, honey. I love him. He is fun. He does a lot of nice things for me.
0: I know he used to do nice stuff for you, but what has he done for you?

This is Herbie Allen, and let me ask you, are you looking for something to cure you of whatever ails you? Had a rough day, rough week, month, or maybe you're just looking for a show that has a lot of good music? Whatever your reason, how about joining me every Thursday at 4 p.m. UK time, 11 a.m. Eastern, for your weekly Herbal Remedy. 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In addition, I also have features including Keeper Sweep, where I play either a surprise original or a cover version of a song, and you let me know if you think it should be a keeper or not. I also have Same Title, Different Song, where I will play at least 2 songs that share the same title. I also take your requests via email, phone, telegram, or text, so there are many ways of getting a hold of me. Once again, that's the Weekly Herbal Remedy with me, Herbie Allen, every Thursday at 4 p.m. UK time, 11 a.m. Eastern, right here on the station playing more music, Phoenix Radio.

pushes the curls from my eyes. 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
1: Is a gold to- Will you play your bass?
0: Well, no, hang on, listen. 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
1: you
0: hang
1: want
0: on.
1: Now?
0: I want to know if I crossed a kangaroo with a turkey, could I stuff it from the outside?
1: I'll stuff you from the outside. Play the bass!
0: Now, listen.
1: Oh, he's back, Oi. He's back.
0: No, well, look, if Tutankhamun got sick, will I call his mummy?
1: You better call your mummy, you're playing him all that rubbish. Go on, play it!

honeymoon in our hotel room. It was heaven, we slept till 11:30. I found a waiter next to me, he's as embarrassed as could be. He said, I've been stuck to your bedpost, and you're

Each Sunday morning, I open early doors on Phoenix Radio 1208 for 2 hours of music to ease you into the day. The emphasis is on melody and relaxation, but it may speed up a bit during the second hour. The show's at 10 a.m. in the UK, that's 5 a.m. on the US East Coast, so why not come along and keep me, Richard Bartholomew, awake while I try to wake you up.